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0: Today is Sunday, the 19th day of July, 2026. My name is Chinonso Ahexri Ekoba. You're welcome to Nigeria Newspaper Headlines Report, reaching you from Radio Sapientia 95.3 FM Onitsha. We're starting off with The Vanguard. And here in The Vanguard we have, after Orire Kogi operation, 529 kidnapped school children, worshippers, farmers, others remain in captivity. Here as well we have, I heard students shouting, bandits, bandits. Says Orire survivor narrates dramatic capture. I heard students shouting, bandits, bandits. Orire survivor narrates dramatic capture. England beat France 6-4 in World Cup third place playoff. That's where we have a cultist trailing rivals linked to NURTW leaders open fire on police. That's where we have a smugglers block otter Idiroko road as illicit trade thrives. And that is the Punch newspaper. So away from the Punch, let us take a look at the Punch. And here in the Punch we have BCDA controversy, power tussle rocks presidency over Tinubu's appointment. Lasoda, children with disabilities suffer as bribery allegations strail Lagos agency. That's where we have, my children keep asking for their father, says slain police inspector's wife. Christian bodies reject planned ban on bus preaching. Christian bodies reject planned ban on bus preaching. Here as well we have, Peter will be spotted shopping at supermarket. Future Tinubu fan urges Yoruba quiz Masoyimbo host. We have as well, police recover pistol and stolen car in separate Gombe operations. Here as well we have, police snap fake pastor and woman after rescuing abducted four-week-old baby. Police arrest robbery suspect in Oyo, recover a stolen bike. Police arrest second suspect over alleged vandalism of Bayelsa Bridge. And that is the Punch. So away from the Punch this morning, we move straight to the Guardian. And in the Guardian we have, how Atiku can defeat Tinubu in 2027, Southern Forum tells ADC. How Atiku can defeat Tinubu in 2027, Southern Forum tells ADC. Here as well in the Guardian we have, when healthcare stops being a promise, says Abdulrazak. When healthcare stops being a promise, says Abdulrazak. And England finished third as Spain, Argentina brace up for World Cup final showdown. I regret going to BB Niger, but love the benefit, says Messi Eke. We have OAIC urges Tinubu to reject FRSC bill over preaching provision. And that is the Guardian newspaper. So away from the Guardian, we head straight to the Nation. And here in the Nation, we have Nigeria and Ghana slam South Africa's xenophobic and Afrophobic violence. Nigeria and Ghana slam South Africa's xenophobic and Afrophobic violence. Presidency, foreign interests fueling Nigeria's security crisis. Here as well, we have Badejo Okusanya leads in NBA presidential election amid controversy. ITF sets aside 3.6 billion naira for artisans. Here as well, in the Guardian, we have fleeing teacher who flogged student to death reports self to police. And China unveils 5,000 AI training opportunities for developing nations. Still here we have, federal government unveils AI-powered crop surveillance system to tackle food insecurity. And that happens to be the Nation newspaper. So away from the Nation, we head straight to the Sun. And here in the Sun we have 65th birthday exclusive. P capital B opens up. Here's where we have gullies and gridlocks and grief. Gullies, gridlocks, and grief. Article 2, Tinubu, you can't build prosperity on deception. Court orders final for future of 52 Lagos houses to federal government. Here as well we have NNPP urges federal government and National Assembly to slow down state police reform. Mbappe eclipses Messi as World Cup's greatest ever goal scorer. Okocha Portable set up training ahead of July 31st rematch. Okocha and Portable set up training ahead of July 31st rematch. Here as well, we have in the Sun, Atiku to Tinubu, you can't build prosperity on deception. That's where we have 2027 Tinubu stands on solid ground of performance, says Ozodema. Senator Oji Kalu condoles with Amechi over mother's death. Umai, Ebonyi community recounts moments with late nurse. Here as well we have Katsina people will determine 2027 budget impute, says Governor Rada. And that is the Sun. So away from that, let us head to the last paper with us this morning. This Day newspaper. Okay, this day we have first one that reads US declares global crackdown on left-wing extremism, conflict with Iran deepen. Badejo Okunsanya takes early lead in NBA presidential election race. Nigeria's petrol import rises 207% to 543 million liters in 1 month, puts pressure on Nigeria. Article alleges 210 billion naira budget duplication, accuses Tinubu of physical recklessness. Uzodima, Tinubu is Nigeria's Lee Kuan Yew. His performance will earn him second term in 2027. Court orders final forfeiture of 52 Lekki housing units to federal government, says properties proceeds of unlawful activities. We have here a listed insurance companies move to boost capital base 78.66 billion naira in recapitalization drive. Here as well we have Nigeria, Ghana condemns xenophobic attacks in South Africa. Here as well we have Tunji Ojo redefining leadership for a greater Ondo State. Ashiru, reputation, integrity are Nigeria's missing leadership assets. Oluwapo Hashim, the presidential dark horse. Right here as well, we have how political vanity is choking Nigeria's future. And that's the watch we're taking this morning on the Nigerian Newspaper Headlines Report. We encourage you to go out there, buy yourself the newspapers and read up for details, or simply go online and do the same. 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My name is Chinonso Ayekiri Ekuma. We encourage you to have a beautiful Sunday ahead of you. 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
2: War. It's been a part of humanity in every age. We fight for power, for riches, for rights, or for freedom. There always seems to be something to fight for. But one thing has remained true of every war. Behind the field of battle, someone has developed a strategy. I find myself amazed that of the many battles we engage in today, be it money, control, or matters of the heart, very few of us know how to fight the right way. Or understand who we're really fighting against. To win any battle, you've got to have the right strategy and resources. Because victories

0: The value of life, human life, is greater than that of a cow. But they have enemies. They don't want you to succeed. No, no matter what I do, they will still abuse me.
1: Will you stop that?
2: I'm an officer, I have integrity.
1: Shut up, you're not a good officer.
2: I'm not sure, sir.
1: Will you get that? I was in school, you're not in school.
3: I met her and I liked her. We married within 3 weeks. I don't believe in dating anybody to marry them. So whether I marry another wife or not, she knows it can happen.
1: Why are you leaving me for? When I got married, you cried at last, you leave the man. I left the man and came up. Why are you going to marry me for? Why are you leaving me for?
4: I'll be for today.
5: We are coming. Calm down. I'm a war. I'm a fight. I'm in the post keeper Jose.
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0: 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So you are a failure. 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
2: Public notice, caveat emptor. Members of the general public are hereby warned to desist from dealing with anybody or company with respect to the land known as Ofiambuba, situated within Iruoragu village, Ukpomachi, Okuzu, in the local government area of Anambra State. The said Ofiambuba land belonging to Iruoragu, Ukpomachi, Okuzu, is a vast expanse of land located on the left-hand side of Enugu-Onitsha Expressway, going from Onitsha to Enugu. The said Ofiambuba is the subject of litigation pending at the Court of Appeal Oka in appeal number CA/AWK/284/2026 between Godwin Umebe and two others versus Chief Joseph Okabue and seven others. It is observed that land grabbers have entered the state of Yamba notwithstanding the pendency of the appeal and application for injunction pending appeal. This announcement is sponsored by the Chambers of Emeka Amefuna and Associates on behalf of Iruoragu Village, Ukpomachi, Okuzu. Accept the respondents at the Court of Appeal.
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2: Public notice, caveat emptor. Members of the general public are hereby warned to desist from dealing with anybody or company with respect to the property, premises and appurtenances of Cosmos Metal and Electrics Limited within the ward premises of International Enamelware Limited, which said property is covered in plan number MEC/6509/78 and the subject matter of suit number O/220/2022, Chike Menkete and another versus Cosmos Metal and Electrics Limited. The entire land of the Menkete, Abba and Onobo families along Onitsha Owerri Road is covered in plan number MEC/2203/71, which land runs from the premises of International Enamelware Limited up to Tiger Foods along Onitsha Owerri Road on both sides of the express. The said land belongs to the Menkete, Abba and Onobo families of Obuabo village, Onitsha. It is observed that speculators and trespassers are selling parts of the large expanse of land to unwary members of the public. This announcement is sponsored by the Chambers of Emeka Amefuna and Associates on behalf of Menkete, Abba and Onobo families.
3: It's coming hotter than ever. 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
3: 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It's Akili and me.

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1: As I came in here, I heard those words, cradle of leadership. Well, when the bow breaks, the cradle will fall. And it has fallen here. It has fallen. Makers of men, creators of leaders, be careful what kind of leaders you're producing here. I don't know if Charlie's silence here today is right or wrong. I'm not a judge or jury, but I can tell you this. He won't sell anybody out to buy his future. And that, my friends, is called integrity. That's called courage. Now that's the stuff leaders should be made of.
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You came into my life like a quiet song I didn't know I needed. And somehow you stayed. Soft, steady, and warm in my heart. In your voice I found comfort. In your silence I still feel your presence. You are not just a station to me. You are a feeling, a companion, a love story I carry every day. Whispering hope, wrapping my soul in peace, and reminding me that some loves don't shout, they simply stay. 95.3 FM, Afolom Ginaya.

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1: In agony.

Brothers and sisters, let us acknowledge our sins and so prepare ourselves to celebrate the sacred mysteries. I confess to Almighty God, to you, my brothers and sisters, that I have greatly sinned in my thoughts and in my words, in what I have done and what I have failed to do. Through my most grievous fault. 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May Almighty God have mercy on us, forgive us our sins, and bring us to heaven.

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I believe in one God, the Father Almighty, maker of heaven and earth, of all things visible and invisible. I believe in one Lord Jesus Christ, the only begotten Son of God, born of the Father before all ages, God from God, light from light, true God from true God, begotten, not made, consubstantial with the Father. Through him all things were made. For us men and for our salvation, he came down from heaven, and by the Holy Spirit was incarnate of the Virgin Mary and became man. For our sake he was crucified under Pontius Pilate. He suffered death and was buried, and rose again on the third day in accordance with the Scriptures. He ascended into heaven and is seated at the right hand of the Father. He will come again in glory to judge the living and the dead, and his kingdom will have no end. I believe in the Holy Spirit, the Lord, the giver of life, who proceeds from the Father and the Son, who with the Father and the Son is adored and glorified, who has spoken through the prophets. I believe in one holy Catholic and apostolic church. I confess one baptism for the forgiveness of sins. Glory to the resurrection of the dead and the life of the world to come. Amen. As people of faith and hope, we bring our prayers and needs before our loving and merciful God.

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0: in one voice, let us say the prayer for Nigeria in distress. All-powerful and merciful Father, you are the God of justice, love, and peace. You rule over all the nations of the earth. Power and might are in your hands, and no one can withstand you. We present our country, Nigeria, before you. We praise and thank you, for you are the source of all we have and are. We are sorry for all the sins we have committed, and for the good deeds we have failed to do. In your loving forgiveness, keep us safe from the punishment we deserve. Lord, we are weighed down, not only by uncertainties, but also by moral, economic, and political problems. Listen to the cries of your people, who confidently turn to you. God of infinite goodness, our strength in adversity, our health in weakness, our comfort in sorrow, be merciful to us, your people. Spare this nation, Nigeria, from chaos, anarchy, and doom. Bless us with your kingdom of justice, love, and peace. We ask this through Jesus Christ, our Lord. Amen. Let us now call on our loving Mother Mary to intercede for us as we pray. Hail Mary, full of grace, the Lord is with you. Blessed are you among women, and blessed is the fruit of your womb, Jesus. Holy Mary, Mother of God, pray for us sinners, now and at the hour of our death. Amen.
1: Almighty God, we ask you to receive our prayers, those spoken and those we hold in our hearts. We offer them through

0: Pray, brothers and sisters, that my sacrifice and yours may be acceptable to God, the Almighty Father. Receive, O Lord, we pray, these offerings of your exultant church, and as you have given her cause for such great gladness, grant also that the gifts we bring may bear fruit in perpetual happiness through Christ our Lord.
1: Amen.
0: The Lord be with you.
1: And with your spirit.
0: Lift up your hearts.
1: Let
0: us give thanks to the Lord our God. It is truly right and just, our duty and our salvation, at all times to acclaim you, O Lord. But in this time above all, to laud you yet more gloriously, when Christ our Passover has been sacrificed. Through him the children of light rise to eternal life, and the halls of the heavenly kingdom are thrown open to the faithful. For his death is our ransom from death, and in his rising the life of all has risen. Therefore, overcome with paschal joy, every land, every people exalts in your praise, and even the heavenly powers with the angelic hosts sing together the unending hymn of your glory as they acclaim.

To you, therefore, most merciful Father, we make humble prayer and petition through Jesus Christ, your Son, our Lord, that you accept and bless these gifts, these offerings, these holy and unblemished sacrifices, which we offer you firstly for your holy Catholic Church. Be pleased to grant her peace, to guard, unite, and govern her throughout the whole world. Together with your servant, our Pope, me, your unworthy servant, and all those who, holding to the truth, hand on the Catholic and apostolic faith. Remember, Lord, your servants, and all gathered here, whose faith and devotion are known to you. For them we offer you this sacrifice of praise, or the offered for themselves and all who are dear to them, for the redemption of their souls, in hope of health and well-being, and paying their homage to you, the eternal God, living and true, in communion with those whose memory we venerate, especially the glorious ever-Virgin Mary, Mother of our God and Lord Jesus Christ, and blessed Joseph, her spouse, your blessed apostles and martyrs, Peter and Paul, Andrew, James, John, Thomas, James, Philip, Bartholomew, Matthew, Simon, and Jude, Linus, Cletus, Clement, Sixtus, Cornelius, Cyprian, Lawrence, Chrysogonus, John and Paul, Cosmas and Damian, and all your saints. We ask that through their merits and prayers, in all things we may be defended by your protecting help. Therefore, Lord, we pray, graciously accept this oblation of our service, that of your whole family. Order our days in your peace, and command that we be delivered from eternal damnation and counted among the flock of those you have chosen. Be pleased, O God, we pray, to bless, acknowledge, and approve this offering in every respect. Make it spiritual and acceptable, so it may become for us the body and blood of your most beloved Son, our Lord Jesus Christ. On the day before he was to suffer, he took bread in his holy and venerable hands, and with eyes raised to heaven, you, O God, his almighty Father, giving you thanks, he said the blessing, broke the bread, and gave it to his disciples, saying, "Take this, all of you, and eat of it, for this is my body, which will be given up for you."

In a similar way, when supper was ended, he took this precious chalice in his holy and venerable hands, and once more giving you thanks, he said the blessing and gave the chalice to his disciples, saying, "Take this, all of you, and drink from it, for this is the chalice of my blood, the blood of the new and eternal covenant, which will be poured out for you and for many for the forgiveness of sins. Do this in memory of me."

Therefore, O Lord, as we celebrate the memorial of the Blessed Passion, the resurrection from the dead, and the glorious ascension into heaven of Christ, your Son, our Lord, we, your servants and your holy people, offer to your glorious majesty from the gifts that you have given us this pure victim, this holy victim, this spotless victim, the holy bread of eternal life, and the chalice of everlasting salvation. Be pleased to look upon these offerings with a serene and kindly countenance, and to accept them as once you were pleased to accept the gifts of your servant Abel the just, the sacrifice of Abraham, our father in faith, and the offering of your high priest Melchizedek, a holy sacrifice, a spotless victim. In humble prayer, we ask you, Almighty God, command that these gifts be borne by the hands of your holy angel to your altar on high in the sight of your divine majesty, so that all of us who, through this participation at the altar, receive the most holy body and blood of your Son, may be filled with every grace and heavenly blessing. Remember also, Lord, your servants who have gone before us with a sign of faith, and rest in the sleep of peace. Grant them, O Lord, we pray, and all who sleep in Christ, a place of refreshment, light, and peace. To us also, your servants, who though sinners, hope in your abundant mercies, graciously grant some share in fellowship with your holy apostles and martyrs, with John the Baptist, Stephen, Matthias, Barnabas, Ignatius, Alexander, Marcellinus, Peter, Felicity, Perpetua, Agatha, Lucy, Agnes, Cecilia, Anastasia, and all your saints. Admit us, we beseech you, into their company, not weighing our merits, but granting us your pardon through Christ our Lord, through whom you continue to make all these good things, O Lord. You sanctify them, fill them with life, bless them, and bestow them upon us.

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Lord Jesus Christ, who said to your apostles, "Peace I leave you, my peace I give you," look not on our sins, but on the faith of your church, and graciously grant her peace and unity in accordance with your will, who live and reign forever and ever. The peace of the Lord be with you always. Let us offer each other the sign of peace.

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1: Amen.
0: The Lord be with you. Bow for the blessing. May God, who by the resurrection of his only begotten Son was pleased to confer on you the gift of redemption and of adoption, give you gladness by his blessing.
1: Amen.
0: May he, by whose redeeming work you have received the gift of everlasting freedom, make you heirs to an eternal inheritance.
1: Amen.
0: May you, who have already risen with Christ in baptism through faith, by living in the right manner on this earth, be united with him in the homeland of heaven. May the blessing of Almighty God, the Father, and the Son, and the Holy Spirit come down on you and remain with you.

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1: A reading from Wisdom chapter 12, verse 13 and then 16 to 19. There is no God besides you, whose care is for all men, to whom you should prove that you have not judged unjustly. For your strength is the source of righteousness, and your sovereignty over all causes you to spare all. For you show your strength when men doubt the completeness of your power and rebuke any insolence among those who know it. You, who are sovereign in strength, judge with mildness, and with great forbearance you govern us. For you have power to act whenever you choose. Through such works, you have taught your people that the righteous man must be kind, and you have filled your sons with good hope because you give repentance for sins. The word of the Lord.
2: A reading from Paul's letter to the Romans, chapter 8, from verse 26 to 27. Brethren, the Spirit helps us in our weakness, for we do not know how to pray as we ought. But the Spirit Himself intercedes for us with sighs too deep for words. And He who searches the hearts of men knows what is the mind of the Spirit, because the Spirit intercedes for the saints according to the will of God. The word of the Lord.
3: A reading from the Holy Gospel according to St. Matthew, chapter 13, verse 24 to 43. At that time, Jesus put another parable before the crowds, saying, "The kingdom of heaven may be compared to a man who sowed good seed in his field. But while men were sleeping, his enemy came and sowed weeds among the wheat and went away. So when the plants came up and bore grain, then the weeds appeared also. And the servants of the householder came and said to him, 'Sir, did you not sow good seed in your field? How then has it weeds?' He said to them, 'An enemy has done this.' The servant said to him, 'Then do you want us to go and gather them?' But he said, 'No, lest in gathering the weeds you root up the wheat along with them. Let both grow together until the harvest, and at harvest time I will tell the reapers, gather the wheat first and bind them in bundles to be burned, but gather the wheat into my barn.' Another parable he put before them, saying, 'The kingdom of heaven is like a grain of mustard seed, which a man took and sowed in his field. It is the smallest of all seeds, but when it has grown, it is the greatest of shrubs and becomes a tree, so that the birds of the air come and make nests in its branches.' He told them another parable. 'The kingdom of heaven is like leaven, which a woman took and hid in 3 measures of meal, till it was all leavened. All this Jesus said to the crowds in parables. Indeed, he said nothing to them without a parable. This was to fulfill what was spoken by the prophet: I will open my mouth in parables. I will utter what has been hidden since the foundation of the world.' Then he left the crowd and went into the house. And his disciples came to him, saying, 'Explain to us the parable of the weeds in the field.' He answered, 'He who sows the good seed is the Son of Man. The field is the world, and the good seed means the sons of the kingdom. The weeds are the sons of the evil one, and the enemy who sowed them is the devil. The harvest is the close of the age, and the reapers are angels. Just as the weeds are gathered and burned with fire, so will it be at the close of the age. The Son of Man will send his angels, and they will gather out of his kingdom all causes of sin and all evildoers, and throw them into the furnace of fire. There men will weep and gnash their teeth. Then the righteous will shine like the sun in the kingdom of their Father. He who has ears, let him hear. The Gospel of the Lord.
4: My dear friends in Christ, after listening to the three parables in our Gospel reading today, I want us to reflect on making a difference. You can make a difference. And I can make a difference too. We have the capacity to make a difference. The difference we have in making a difference is that some people make positive difference and leave their footprints on the sands of time, while some people make negative difference through their wicked acts. In the first parable, referred to as the parable of the wheat and the weed, we see evil coexisting with good. The parable made it very clear that the master of the farm planted good seeds in his farm, but the enemy went and planted bad seeds as well. Life is a mixture of good and bad. There are so many good things as well as countless bad things in the world. If you switch on your television or radio, you see floods of good as well as bad news. There are wars going on all over the world. People are dying every day. Kidnappers are causing fears. Boko Haram is wreaking havoc. Flood is causing disaster, and many more. Despite all this and many more, there are also news of people being burned every day. There are news of people helping one another. There are news of people going on holiday to a faraway land. There are news of people traveling to the moon and to other planets. There are news of people finding cures for some ailments that have troubled mankind for ages. The news is not all bad. In our various families, there are the good and the bad. Some people are bundles of joys to their brothers and sisters, while some others make life a hell for many that the mere thought of them gives high blood pressure. There are people who are angels, while some are devils. What are you? Some people may be thinking that the church will be spared of the coexistence of the good and the bad. A thought such as this is wrong. The church has got her own share of the good and the bad. As we can see, the church is made up of good and bad people. The good come in with their good characters, while the bad come in with their bad characters. If actually we understand this parable of the wheat and the wheat, we should be pitying those who claim that they do not go to church because of some bad people who are part of the church. Listen again to what the master of the vineyard said when his servants sought his permission to uproot the weeds. He told them to allow both the weed and the wheat to be growing together until the harvest time. There must be a time of separation. The existence of evil cannot take away good. God is very patient and tolerant. He's patient and wants us to learn that from Him. He knows that in our impatience, we are bound to make mistakes. If we can pause for a while and think about some of the decisions we took in haste, we can be sure that many of them were wrong. When we judge people in haste, we may discover that our judgments are often wrong. Be patient. Do not think that everybody will be you. No, everybody will never be you. You are you. Our knowledge of the existence of evil will make us to resolve to be good. Goodness counteracts evil. Good actions will always defeat bad actions. Whatever it is, May we remember that there is a day of reckoning when the good shall be separated from the bad. Where will you be then? This will make us to make effort to be good despite the difficulties the evil around us may be putting us into. With your action, you change bad to good. This is how I want us to look at the second and the third parables in our gospel reading today. The parables of the mustard seed and the yeast, regarded as twin parables because their message is the same. They tell us the power in small things. Nothing is so small that it cannot make a difference. The mustard seed is the smallest of seeds, but it produces big trees. Yeast mixed with flour makes the flour to rise. You are a mustard seed. You are yeast. If we believe that we are mustard seeds and yeast, we can then make a difference. As I said before, some people make positive differences while others make negative differences. The choice is yours. There is nothing you do that is small because the effect may surprise you. It takes only a spark to produce a flame that can destroy an entire nation. It takes only a smile to soothe an aching soul. My dear friends, let us together resolve to change the world by doing whatever we can. Nothing is small. God, who makes a tree from the small seed, will transform that which you have into something big and wonderful. Don't be an enemy that sows the bad seed. Be of good and remain good. And may Almighty God continue to bless you in the name of the Father and of the Son and of the Holy Spirit. Amen. Peace be with you.
0: That was Reverend Father O.C. 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

0: Your Sunday morning just got better. Introducing After Church Praise Party with DJ Joma. 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This is your family praise timeout. No stress, just laughter, good vibes, and gospel grooves that keep you moving. After Church Praise Party with DJ Joman and Radio Sapientia. Tune in, turn up. Let's praise together. Don't forget to book DJ Joman for your events, celebration, and ceremonies on 080-621-2614-0. 080-621-2614-0.
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2: 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The public is hereby notified concerning the judgment in suit number OT-362-2024 between Chief Joseph Okabwe and seven others versus Mr. Godwin Umebe and two others. The High Court of Anambra State, Otuosha Judicial Division, sitting in Onitsha on the 29th of April 2026, delivered judgment in favor of the plaintiffs and declared them the lawful owners of the Ovyam Mipa land located at Okpomachi Village, Okozo, Oyiloko Government Area of Anambra State. 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Signed, O.L. 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

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Method of application: interested candidates should submit a complete application package, CV, cover letter, and credentials to the registrar via this WhatsApp number 08066645746 or physically at the university campus. Closing date is July 31st, 2026. Only shortlisted candidates will be contacted. Signed, Management.

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2: 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For weddings, birthdays, anniversaries, and corporate events, standing tall. 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Afro bass to hip hop, oldies to reggae too. DJ Joeman's got the mix. Yeah, he's got the mix to get your party moving anew. So why wait? Book him now and let's get this party started, right? Right? I said right? DJ Joeman, spinning the best day and night. 0806212614. DJ Joeman.

0: Your Sunday morning just got better. Introducing After Church Praise Party with DJ Joma. Party and celebrate Jesus with dance and jubilation. Every Sunday morning on Radio Sapientia, right after Sunday Mass and Reflection, DJ Joman takes you to the praise groove. This is your family praise timeout. No stress, just laughter, good vibes, and gospel grooves that keep you moving. After Church Praise Party with DJ Joman and Radio Sapientia. Tune in, turn up. Let's praise together. Don't forget to book DJ Joman for your events, celebration and ceremonies on 080-621-2614-0 080-621-2614-0
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0: Your Sunday morning just got better. Introducing After Church Praise Party with DJ Joma. Party and celebrate Jesus with dance and jubilation. Every Sunday morning on Radio Sapientia, right after Sunday Mass and Reflection, DJ Joman takes you to the praise groove. This is your family praise timeout. No stress, just laughter, good vibes and gospel grooves that keep you moving. After Church Praise Party with DJ Joman on Radio Sapientia. Tune in, turn up. Let's praise together. Don't forget to book DJ Joman for your events, celebration and ceremonies on 080-621-2614-0 080-621-2614-0
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1: Angels, in the name of the Father, and of the Son, and of the Holy Spirit.
2: Amen.
1: The angel of the Lord declared unto Mary,
2: and she conceived of the Holy Spirit. Hail Mary, full of grace, the Lord is with thee. Blessed are you among women, and blessed is the fruit of your womb, Jesus. Holy Mary, Mother of God, pray for us in the hour of our death. Amen.
1: Behold the handmaid of the Lord.
2: Be it done unto me according to your words. Hail Mary, full of grace, the Lord is with thee. Blessed are you among women, and blessed is the fruit of your womb, Jesus. Holy Mary, Mother of God, pray for us in
1: the Word was made flesh
2: and dwelt among us. Hail Mary, full of grace, the Lord is with thee. Blessed are you among women, and blessed is the fruit of thy womb, Jesus. Holy Mary, Mother of God, pray for us in our sin and the hour of our death. Amen.
1: Pray for us, O Holy Mother of God,
2: that we may be made worthy of the promises of Christ.
1: Let us pray.
3: Pour forth, we beseech you, O Lord, your grace into our hearts, that we, to whom the incarnation of Christ your Son was made known by the message of an angel,
2: may by his passion and cross be brought to the glory of his resurrection. Through the same Christ our Lord. Amen.
1: May the divine ancestors remain always with us.
2: And may the souls of all the faithful departed, through the mercy of God, rest in peace.
1: Glory be to the Father, and to the Son, and to the Holy Spirit.
2: As it was in the beginning, is now, and ever shall be, world without end. Amen.
1: In the name of the Father,
2: and of the Son, and of the Holy Spirit.
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Today is Sunday, the 19th day of July, 2026. A very good afternoon. Welcome to Sapientia World News at Noon. My name is Somto Okafor.

The federal government has launched Nigeria's first satellite and AI-powered national crop monitoring system to provide real-time data on crop production, land use and food security threats, helping improve policy decisions and boost food security. The initiative was unveiled through a memorandum of understanding signed in Morocco between the Presidential Food Systems Coordinating Unit, OCP Africa, and Ground Truth Analytics. The technology will be introduced in phases across 15 priority states before expanding nationwide. The agreement also marked the launch of the National Agro-Productivity System, which will provide federal and state governments with AI-generated data on crop yields, available farmlands, and food security risk. The initiative is part of the Tinubu's administration efforts to strengthen food security and improve agricultural planning.

The spokesperson of the Nigerian Police Force Headquarters Annex Lagos, CSP Kiri Kawode, has urged Nigerians to refrain from spreading unverified information regarding the death of Miss Mary Habila. In a statement, Wode described Habila's death as a tragic loss and extended her condolences to the deceased family, friends, and all those affected. According to her, members of the public should allow the investigative process to run its course and avoid concluding before the facts are established. Wode stressed that public discussions on the matter should be guided by verified facts rather than speculation, adding that due process is essential to ensuring justice. She also appealed to the public to exercise caution in their comments while investigations are ongoing, noting that responsible communication is important in matters under investigation. The Socioeconomic Rights and Accountability Project, SERAP, has called on the National Assembly to withdraw the proposed Nigeria Data Protection Amendment Bill 2026, describing it as an attempt to regulate social media and increase government control over online expression. The group also warned it would take legal action if the bill is passed. The bill, sponsored by Senator Ned Nwoko, seeks to compel social media platforms, data controllers and processors operating in Nigeria to establish fiscal offices in the country. It also empowers the Nigeria Data Protection Commission to shut down any platform that fails to comply within 30 days. SERAP said the proposed law threatens constitutionally guaranteed rights, could make censorship easier and expose millions of Nigerians to human rights violations. The organization also argued that the bill gives the commission excessive powers without adequate legal safeguards or judicial oversights.

right, you're still listening to Sapientia World News at Noon, brought to you by Sumto Okafor. Now, the rest of the stories. The Metropolitan Archbishop of Onitsha Ecclesiastical Province, Most Reverend Valerian Maduka Okeke, has been honored with the Anambra Person of the Decade Award by the organizers of the Anambra Man of the Year, AMTY Awards. The award was presented on Saturday at the Stanel Dome in Awka. The organizers describe Archbishop Okeke as a pillar of faith, service, and hope, praising his contributions to the church, education, healthcare, and human capital development. They also highlighted his role in founding Shanahan University, Onitsha. Dignitaries at the event commended the Archbishop for his leadership and commitment to education and community development. The honor comes just a week after he celebrated 45 years since his priestly ordination, marking another milestone in his years of service. Now on the sports news. Bukayo Saka scored a sensational hat-trick to lead Thomas Tuchel's England national football team to a 6-4 victory over France, securing third place at the 2026 FIFA World Cup of Miami Stadium. The Three Lions took an authoritative hold on the game early, storming into a shocking 4-0 lead by halftime. Captain Declan Rice opened the scoring with a stunning third-minute long-range strike, following by an Ezri Konsa header and a brilliant first-half brace from Saka. France mounted a fierce second-half comeback attempt. Kylian Mbappe made history by scoring twice to break the World Cup's all-time tournament record, while Bradley Barcola and Ousmane Dembele also found the net. However, Saka completed his hat-trick with an 87th-minute penalty, and Jude Bellingham added a late stoppage time to goal to permanently seal the podium finish for England. The explosive victory provides a consolation prize for England following their painful semi-final loss to Argentina, while Didier Deschamps' French squad leaves the tournament empty-handed. And finally, on the foreign news. At least 50 Malian soldiers have been killed after Tuareg separatists and jihadist fighters attacked an army convoy in northern Mali. The attack happened on Saturday as the soldiers were leaving the town of Anafis, a strategic area that both sides have been fighting to control. Early in July, fighters from the Tuareg separatist FLE group and the AI Qaeda-linked JNIM briefly took over the town and surrounded a military base used by the Malian army and Russian paramilitary fighters. Both groups claimed responsibility for the attack, which officials described as the deadliest attack on the Malian army in years. The army confirmed that the convoy was ambushed but did not give details of the casualties. Mali has been ruled by a military government since coup in 2020 and 2021, but the government has struggled to restore security amid ongoing jihadist and separatist attacks.

All right, that was a Sapientia World News at Noon. On behalf of the editorial and technical crew, my name is Somto Okafor. Good afternoon once again, and thank you. Thank you for choosing Radio Sapientia. Have a wonderful Sunday.

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0: 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I am Mma Okoye, an early childhood educator and professional guidance counselor. Today's topic is one every parent, teacher, and caregiver needs to reflect on. What is the topic? It is equipping the child with survival and defense skills in the present age. When many people hear the word survival, they think of danger, fear, or hardship. But in parenting, survival skills simply mean... the awareness, confidence, and practical life skills to navigate today's world safely and responsibly. Our children are growing up in a very different world from the one many of us knew. Information moves fast, social pressure starts early, children interact online and offline, so because of this, protection alone is no longer enough. Preparation matters too. I'm going to repeat that. Protection alone is no longer enough. Preparation matters too. What survival and defense skills should we intentionally teach? Number one, let's talk about situational awareness. If you listened to one of the editions of this program where I narrated what happened to my son, you will know that teaching situational awareness is very important in today's age and time. So children will learn to observe their environment. Teach them to know where they are at every point in time. They should know where they are. They should recognize unsafe situations. So you can give them instances of what and what they could see, and they will know that that place is unsafe. Let them always look out for exit routes wherever they find themselves. They should also learn how to identify trusted adults. They should also be equipped on how to trust uncomfortable feelings and speak up. Whenever they're uncomfortable with a situation, with an adult, or even with their fellow child, they should not start arguing with that instinct. They should pay attention to that instinct and speak up about it. If it's a situation where they cannot talk to anyone, they should look for exit routes immediately. A child should know this. When something does not feel right, I can leave and I can tell someone. Awareness is not fear, it is wisdom. And another thing, this being a good child thing, we train our children that they don't even know the difference between being respectful and being unsmart. So we should remove all this good child, responsible thing that we are putting in them, because it is we are setting them up for abuse, intimidation, and all whatnot. So you don't just raise a child who will always say yes to you. And we should also allow them to be expressive. Allow them to express themselves in a responsible way, but not disrespectful way. So sometimes, even when they express themselves in a respectful way, we term that as disrespect, thereby putting confusion in the mind of that child and setting that child up for abuse and all whatnot. So another thing we also need to teach them, we need to teach them personal safety and boundaries. Very important. Children need language for protection. Teach them body autonomy. Let them learn about safe and unsafe thoughts. Let them learn that they can say no, and they don't need to explain why they say no. Teach them boundary setting. They should learn how to say no and start. Just no is a complete word. You don't need to say no and start explaining why you are saying no. You owe no one no apology or no explanation for saying no. Just say no because I don't want it and stand by it. These are things we need to teach our children. We need to also teach them that the secrets that make them uncomfortable should be reported. We should also tell them that abuse thrives in secrecy. Abuses thrive in secrecy. So children who can express themselves clearly are often better positioned to seek help. So these are some of the things we need to teach our children in this age and time, and it has become over necessary and over important to teach our children some of these skills. Quality child, good society. All right, we are going to go for a short musical break because you need to ponder on what I've said so far, reflect on them, listen to this music to calm your nerves, suppress some of those stress hormones, because you need to suppress them, suppress some of those stress hormones. When we return, we'll continue with this program. Please go nowhere. I'll see you shortly. Enjoy this track.
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All right, welcome back and thanks for still being here. It's Still Parenting Issues with me, Ma Okoye, on Radio Sapienza 95.3 FM, Your Choice, Your Voice. Auntie Ma Okoye is an early childhood educator and a professional guidance counselor. Yeah, I had to go all the way back to school to bag all of these degrees just for you because you deserve professional, quality, reliable, and fact-based information from me. Yeah. So you can see I had to go extra mile to ensure that I give you all of that. All right, today we are talking about raising children who are smart, wise, and prepared. In the first part of the program, I told you about teaching children situational awareness. I also talked about teaching personal safety and boundaries. I'm not going to go back into that. You know, we don't have much time on this program, so I cannot go back to what I've done in the first part of the program for the sake of those who listened that time. If you did not listen, it's not their fault and it's not my fault. So next time, you tune in on time. All right, the next thing you need to teach your child is communication skill. In fact, I need to dwell more on this. A lot of us parents even lack communication skills. So how will you give what you don't have? Children should learn how to ask for help. They should learn how to speak confidently, not speaking like timid children who are afraid. They should learn how to describe problems. This goes straight to describe their problems. They should also learn how to contact emergency support if necessary. So you also need to teach your children, if you are in danger, you need to call this. Of course, do I still need to remind you that your children need to have your phone number? Yes, they need to have your phone number. Mommy, daddy, if there is a trusted uncle or auntie, teacher, they should have such so that in case of emergency, they will be able to call for help. There are some scenarios I want you to practice at home. So you can ask your children this question. What will you do if you got separated? Who will you call? Ask that question and see the response your children will give you. Quality child, good society. All right. This is the much you can take on today's edition of the program, Parenting Issues. Do well to buy some of our powerful parenting books, Parenting Issues Volume 1 and 2, Between Love, Impartation, and My Identity. These books will help you. All my books can be purchased at the following centers: Phyllis Fast Food, number 9 Ozola Road, opposite All Saints Cathedral Gate, Onitsha; Trinity Bookshop, inside Basilica of the Most Holy Trinity, Onitsha; 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On all our social media platforms, we teach parenting, we talk parenting. Sometimes you will get to see some of the activities of a presenter and get to know her more. Before I sign out, I'll leave you with this. As a parent, are you preparing your child only to obey instructions or also to think wisely? Do not raise fearful children. Raise aware, confident, and responsible children. See you in the next edition of this show. All the best. Goodbye. Have a lovely day.

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2: Unload your burden unto the Lord, and He will support you, according to Psalm 55, verse 22. And Matthew chapter 11, verse 28 says, "Come to me, all you who labor and are overburdened, and I will give you rest." Let us pray. In the name of the Father, and of the Son, and of the Holy Spirit. Amen. O God of infinite goodness, You are so good to us to have given us this day and all the challenges in it. As we have started facing them, give us the strength and the courage to remain faithful to You. We commend ourselves and all we are doing into Your hands. May Your blessings remain with us and all we do. Let us never be separated from You. Amen.
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Clock it. That is what we connect. That is what we do here on Between Us With Me, Omar, every other Sunday, 1 to 2 p.m. here on Radio Sapienza 95.3 FM Onitsha, original number one. I am Omar, and I'm here to get you connected. And you're going to learn, unlearn, and relearn, because you need a lot of skills. You need a lot of skill set in order to make a relationship work. And I always say, we are here to connect genuine, purposeful, and value-driven singles. I am a married woman. I've been married for 10 years. I met my husband somewhere. If you're listening to me right now and you're a married person, you met your husband or you met your wife somewhere. Here is that platform for people to meet one another. The same way you met other people and it didn't work out, right? You quietly and politely walked out of the door. That is the same way we always tell people. When you meet someone and this person is not what you want, first of all, you should know what you want. As a single person, you should know what you want. And this idea of making relationship, I mean, young ladies seeing the young man as an ATM, we disallow it on this platform. On this platform, we advocate that young ladies should, must have something that they do. If you're a young lady and you don't have something that you do, and you're thinking marriage, you are not yet serious. In this era and time, you must have something that you're doing. And if you're a young lady, you see a man as your ATM, you see a man as that person that once you get married to, your problems are all gone. You are in deep shit. That's the truth. That is the truth. No one is coming to rescue you. You are the one that will use your brain. You use your God-given talent. You will use your God-given knowledge to earn money and to make a living. A man, stop, if ladies, young ladies, please stop seeing a man as that person that once you get married to him, all your problems are gone. No, that is not the original plan for God. I mean, that's not the original plan God had for marriage. God planned marriage in such a way that the man will come in, the woman will come in, both of them are going to work together, and both of them will build a home. Both of you are building. And please, if you're a married man, please stay focused on your family. If you're married already, stay focused on your family. Stay focused on your children. Raise your children. You cannot be a married man and you're all out there. Your eyes are roving out there looking for single ladies to devour. That's unacceptable. And if you're a married woman, stay focused on your home. You cannot be a married woman and you're out there looking out for young men. Come on. That's part of the reasons why, if you're still single right now, please understand that singlehood is a blessing. If you're still single, you are so blessed, too blessed, because you have the opportunity to make your choice. If it's not working out with you and this person, you take the door, you take the exit door. And you have the opportunity to say, you see this, I don't want this. You have the opportunity to do that. You have the opportunity to choose the kind of partner you want, be you a man, be you a lady. So I welcome every one of you. I'm live on TikTok and also live on Facebook, Omar Sweetheart on Radio. If you're on TikTok and you've joined me, go and tell your friends that Omar Sweetheart on Radio is here. And we are here to get you connected to that one person that both of you are going to hold each other's hands, and both of you will go through life together. Right, we keep connecting people because life is about connection. Okay, excuse me. Life is about connection. Life is about meeting one another. Life is about getting connected to people. The phone lines are already blazing. It's been on since I started talking. 090-359-44777. That is the number to call. Okay, if you join me on TikTok, tell us your name. Tell us why you're... this one says, yes, you're always on point. As a young lady, try to have a skill or something doing for living rather than over-dependent on men. A word is enough for the wise. Yes! Yes! You know, when I started hampering on this, a lot of persons didn't like it. But you don't have to like it. Don't worry. You'll be all right. Right? In the next 5 years and 10 years, so if a lady saw me in church today,
Immediately she was like, is he Oma? I said, yes, it's Oma. She said, oh, God bless you. In fact, I said, the number of God bless yous that I receive from people, right? She said, God bless you. Thank you so much for all that you do. Thank you for the words that you talk to teenagers and the things that you say about education, the things that you say about marriage. God bless you. She kept saying, God bless you. Thank you so much, every one of you. You will keep hearing these things. Get used to it, right? Get used to it. Right now, we are still going over the challenges that happened with Favour and Odogwu Asaba. I said I was going to talk about it today. So before I open up the phone lines, I will talk about this because this it affects every one of us, right? I took my time to go and watch that Favour's last video. I watched everything and I soaked in on everything she said, right? First of all, was that Favour met Odogwu Asaba online. And I always say here on this platform that when you meet someone online, don't go out, don't run off to go and meet that person. And Favour meeting Odogwu Asaba was on a different circumstance. All right. Having done this program for the past 13 years, I've always, from day one, I've always said, when you're going to meet in an open place, find out who this person is. And let me tell you, know who this person is. Take your time and go through. If someone you met online, take your time and go through their post. Go through their post. Go through their comments on other posts. You're going to find out who they are. And I always say, you cannot change someone that does not want to be changed. You cannot alter someone that is set out in a particular way. All you need to do is to save yourself. That's why when I teach online safety and digital security, the number one safety rule for everybody is that your safety is your responsibility. You must know that anytime you hold an internet-enabled phone, whether it's for teenagers, it's for adults, your safety is your responsibility. You must ensure that you're safe. Even me, Azoma, my safety is my responsibility. Your safety is your responsibility. Anything, whether you're online, anywhere, your safety is your responsibility. So, I investigated a lot of things about Favour, and more things are even coming out. More things are coming out. But one of the things that I saw about Favour was that she has been online, if she's 21 right now, because some people are saying she's 21, some are saying she's 20. So if she's 21 on right now, Favour came online in 2022. In fact, her first video was posted in 2022 on TikTok. That was her first video. Right, so she's been online for the past 4 years on TikTok, right? And she met Odogwu Asaba. And Favour has been online creating content, although the content she creates, that's according to her knowledge, according to her level of knowledge, because she's been online and because she's been influenced by a lot of online influencers. She does not know that she can actually use storytelling around her life as a young girl, around growing up as a young girl, that she can actually use storytelling and gain audience. But she felt that probably that she could gain audience through doing horrifying things. I mean, that's why you see her dancing. If you go on TikTok, a lot of young people are busy twerking and dancing on TikTok. Yes, we are not blaming Favour. You cannot blame someone that is already dead, number one. You cannot blame someone that is already deceased because she's no longer here to tell her story. But the truth of the matter is this. We are sharing this story so that every one of us will learn. As a parent, you will learn. As a young person, you will learn. As a single person listening to me right now, you're going to learn. As a society, we're going to learn so that we'll reduce the number of persons. And again, please, no reason at all. Never, ever, ever, ever, ever take your life. Nothing is worth it. Don't ever take your life. No matter the mistake you've made. I kept shouting this yesterday. No matter the mistake you've made. If you go through history, a lot of persons have done a lot of things. Don't ever take your life. Because when you take your life, it's not just about you. It's not just about you living at the moment. It's about your generation. It's about your family. It's about people around you, people that love you. It's actually selfish when you take your life.
Honestly, it's actually selfish. So please, don't you take your life. No matter what, don't take your life. That challenge can be fixed. Once there is life, there is hope. That challenge can be fixed. Please, suicide is not an option. Killing yourself is not an option. Taking your life is not an option. Please don't do that. Don't do it. Hold on to life. There is light at the end of the tunnel. Sometimes if you step into a dark room and the whole place is dark, just a flicker of light, if you keep following that flicker of light, you will see how everything, everywhere will be filled with light, with so much light. Your life is beautiful. Your life is amazing. God created you for a purpose. You're not here by accident. Even if you make any mistake, please don't take your life. Don't kill yourself. Very important. That's been said. So this favor girl, she's been trying to make content on TikTok. I went through all her content and I figured out that she's been trying to do a lot of content, you know, as a young girl. And again, there are a lot of pressures online. You have to be contented with who you are and with what you have. And you please need to understand that online is a make-believe place. When I teach online safety and digital security, I teach smart tips. And I realize that these smart tips is not just for teenagers, it's also for adults. So I'm going to share it with you all. Number one, S stands for safety. Your safety is your responsibility. Please understand that anytime you pick an internet-enabled phone, that your safety is your responsibility. And please understand that these platforms were created to have you locked in. These platforms were created to have you trapped inside of the platform, right? Every one of us, we are all data. They use this data for advertisers. So please understand that your safety is your responsibility. Your ability to monitor yourself. Tell yourself, I'm just going to be online for maybe 30 minutes or for 5 minutes. Curate your feed, because what you consume is who you are. S stands for safety. Then M stands for meeting. Don't be in a hurry to meet anyone. That's why if you've ever been following me from day one, I've always screamed, don't run off to go and meet people. If you're going to meet in an open place. Find out who this person is. Take it one step at a time, slowly. Find out who this person is. Don't be in a hurry. Don't go ahead of yourself. I've always said this since we started Between Us with Me, Oma, in 2013. I have always been consistent with this. Don't be in a hurry to go out and meet someone. And even if you're going out to go and meet someone, for adults, please let your family members know where you're going. Let them know that you're going to meet so person in so eatery. Don't go to people's houses. Whether you're a male or a female, don't run off to go and meet people, to go to people's houses because you met them online. Not everybody you see online is a good person. A stands for acceptability. Don't be in a hurry to accept links. A lot of persons have accepted links and they got hacked. Some links are, these links are criminals, cyber criminals. They send you these links and they hack you. Once you click on this link, they have access to your data. They hack you, right? It's very, very important, okay? So R stands for, remember I'm teaching you smart tips for internet safety. R stands for reliability. Don't be in a hurry to rely on the information you get online. That is where fact checking comes in. You use your senses. You fact check, you triple check, you double check, you fault, is it for double check? You check and check and check, you fact check everything. Before you believe any information you see online, please check that information. Ask questions. Don't be in a hurry to rely on the information because the internet is make-believe. Then T stands for tell someone. Tell someone. Please, if you're going to meet someone, tell someone. If anybody tells you something that you don't like on the internet, tell someone. Tell people. There are people that love you. Your family members, they love you. Your friends, they love you. Right? Tell someone. Don't hold it in. Tell someone. Tell someone. Tell someone you are important, you are precious. We don't need to lose you. Tell someone. If someone is cyberbullying you, tell someone. If someone is saying something that you don't like on the internet, tell someone. And most importantly, use the block button. B-L-O-C-K, capital letters, block. Block the living daylight out of anybody that tells you anything that you don't like on the internet. You don't even need to exchange words with them. Block them. If people decide they are not happy, they are not going to
impose their unhappiness on you, please block and tell someone. A lot of persons have gone as a result of cyberbullying. They were cyberbullied. Favor, what happened with Favor was online grooming. This Odogwu Asaba groomed her. And I've always said it here on this platform that you see all those men that are looking for teenagers, that are looking for, I call them children because they are children. Come on, I'm a mother. And I coach teenagers. Apart from teenagers, I meet young adults here and there. If you're going to talk marriage with anyone, at least let the person be 25 years and above. Favor is 21. Someone is still going to tell me, 21 years old girl. Hey, she's supposed to be. No, she's not supposed to because her brain is still developing. Very important. And again, she was exposed early. Favor got exposed early. She was exposed early online. She started going online at 17 or 16 years. If she's 21 now, it means that she went online when she started exposing herself online when she was 17. If she's 20, it means that she got online, she had access to online when she was 16. And let me tell you, you are what you watch. Even you as an adult listening to me right now, as a parent listening to me right now, the media is the biggest influencer of our time. It has always been influencing people from time immemorial. The books you read, the movies you watch, the things you listen to, where you expose yourself, your eyes are the windows into your soul. What you hear, these are the windows. They control yourself. They control you. So it's very, very important. Favor has met Odogwu Asaba and was groomed. She was groomed. That was how she got to trust the stranger. And let me tell you, a lot of people are being groomed. The girl child is groomed. The boy child is groomed. People meet people online and they get groomed. Online grooming is a situation where someone pretends that they are helping you. They pretend that they like you. They lure you. It has been happening to a lot of girls here. In fact, if there's any reason why I became an online safety advocate, it's because of Between Us with Mioma. It's because of this program. Because I realized people were being groomed. How do I fight it? I can only fight it with education. I can only fight it with knowledge. Right? So, she was groomed. That was how she got to trust. And she started revealing things about her to the extent of telling him that she's a virgin. Please, don't let your guards down. Whether you're a teenager or you're an adult, a young adult listening to me right now, when you meet someone online, please don't let your guards down. There are boundaries. There's a way someone will be talking to you. It's just like meeting someone, and the first time you're talking to the person tells you, how do you look? I want to see, I am just imagining how you look without clothes. You should know that the person is Shiadriyama. If you're meeting someone for the first time, let me give you a key. There's a key I used when I was still single. Those days. The easiest way for me to know Nisha Dragema, true. I'm a beautiful girl. Once you see me, and the first thing you're going to see is, or even if you see me and you tell me I love you, that's the easiest way for me to know that Nisha Dragema, in fact, really, Emitimo Nisha Dragema. And I will run for my life. Because how can you love me? You don't know me. You don't know my character. You've never heard me speak. The only thing you can say is you admire me. You admire my beauty. Yes, admire my beauty. But if you meet me and you tell me you love me, the next thing you're telling me marriage, I'm a man, I confirm. I will confirm. In fact, the more you do, the more I confirm. True, Nisha Dragema. So I think a lot of people can actually pick this. You know, you meet someone, instead of having conversations, impactful conversations, all the person is talking about is, hey, I'm just imagining how you're going to look like on my bed. Ishia Dreyama. Just know. In fact, remember that Auntie Oma said, Ishia Dreyama. Because an Odogwu, really, a man that is impactful, the questions he's going to ask you, where do you see yourself? What are you doing? He'll be asking you. He wants to know what the things you're doing. And Are they pretend about this? When it comes to men that are impactful, responsible men, when you sit with them and you're having conversations with them, they are interested in, what are you doing?
Where do you see yourself? What kind of family do you want to see? What kind of children? These are questions. Like, these are the conversations you're going to be having. All right? And it takes time. Like, they take time. Even though there are still some irresponsible people that will still take that time, but it doesn't, they don't have that patience. You see, those irresponsible people, they don't have that patience. That's why they're always in a hurry. They're always in a hurry, hurry, hurry, hurry. The next thing, they've invited you over to their house. The next thing they have done, don't go looking for a man in his house. Very important. Now, for the men, please understand that you're not going to be, okay, Odogwu Asaba. A lot of people now call him Odiego Asaba. Odiego Asaba, I went through his page. He has over 300,000 followers on TikTok, over 300,000 followers on Facebook. And there are some videos where he's talking about philanthropy. This is to let you know that not all these people who do philanthropy are good people. And away from this Favors case, another girl came out and started talking about how Odogwu of Asaba, Abi Odogwu Asaba, whichever his name is, how he lured her to come visit him. And it was the same story. You know? So, before you trust people enough to start going to go and meet them, please, take your time. We've done this program for the past 13 years. And every day I've been screaming. In fact, a lot of people are not happy because they feel, Oma, open the phone lines. But please, the days that you don't want to hear my teaching, please just calm down. There is a life that needs to be saved. In fact, with this whole favor issue, I felt so challenged because it was as if it's happened right in my heart. Because this is something, because I told my crew, I told them that if favor for one day stumbled upon any of my posts, that she will still be alive. Because she will keep hearing, don't go. She will keep hearing, Isha Droyama, don't go. She will keep hearing, this person wants to destroy your life, don't go. There's just no way you will not hear it from me. There's just no way. A lot of girls on the WhatsApp community that I built for singles, they even said that one of the reasons why they stayed back on the WhatsApp community is because of the training that I give. There is just no way you encounter me and you not be alive and fulfill purpose. Other possible. So please, any day I come with this teaching and you're not okay, please calm down. There is a life that needs to be saved. There is a generation that needs to hear this and they will be alive to fulfill God's purpose for their lives. Remember, I have said smart tips. I talked about safety. I talked about meeting. I talked about acceptability. I talked about reliability. And I said, tell someone. Because if ever had told somebody, if she had told someone, she would still be alive today. Right? But there's time for everything. Probably it was Odogwu's, his cup has filled up. And it was time for everybody to know the fake and the scammer that he's been. And I pray to God that he would definitely wrath in jail and receive the consequences of his actions. Because you don't, if a lady says no, it means no. For the men listening to me, if a lady says no, don't touch me, leave her. If you're in a relationship with a lady and she says, I've had enough, I don't want you, leave her. Saying no to you does not make you a bad person. And this is just to men and to women too. If someone says no to you, it does not make you a bad person. It means that their stay in your life has come to an end. Leave them. Let them go. Some people, you are in a relationship with someone. The person says, I've had enough. It's okay. You are now thinking of how to destroy that person's life. A life you've never given. A life you don't know how it came. What else is that if not witchcraft? If someone says no to you, let them go. Let them be. Stop trying to. In fact, some people say, if this person is not going to be with me, she will not be with another person. Oh, come on. If he's not going to be with me, he will not be with another person. Come on. That's not why God called you. That's not why you were born. And remember, every one of us is on this earth. This earth is like a theater.
We are all players. We are all actors, acting. At the end of the day, we'll stand before the master to account what we've done. Life doesn't end here. It doesn't. So when you stand before the master, what will you tell the master? Come on, there's more to life. When someone says no, even if you had that conversation and she accepted, and she comes to your house and she says, no, don't touch me. Please don't touch her. Like, how would you force yourself on a woman? It's wrong in all its shades. Please, mothers, fathers, let us raise responsible sons. Stop forcing yourself on women. Stop feeling that a woman cannot say no to you. No, a woman can say no to you 100 times. And if she says no to you, it doesn't make you a bad person. It doesn't make her a bad person. It only means that your time in their life has come to an end. Just go. Go. Odogwu Asaba is now being dragged. Not only being dragged, the shame, everything. He has family. He has 3 children. That's according to the report. He has a wife. Now, he's no longer doing that philanthropy. And to even think about it, I went through that guy's post. And I'm like, who are these 300,000 people following him? Because the things he's saying are, come on, horrifying things. No impact. Like, no sense. How can you be following such a person? And I come to realize that large followership on Facebook, on TikTok, on Instagram, on whichever platforms, does not show that this person is impactful. Let's not be in a hurry to trust people. Don't be in a hurry to trust somebody. Very important. Then T stands for time management. Have you ever wondered why you go online before you know what's happening? You spend 4 hours, 5 hours, sometimes all night scrolling, dumb scrolling. That is your stuck on that platform. You need to manage your time well, because time lost cannot be regained. It is your time we are talking about. You need to manage your time well anytime you are on the internet. Manage your time well. 30 minutes, 40 minutes, 45 minutes max, you go out. And there's this rule I usually teach people, the 20-20-20 rules, which is 20 minutes of being on the internet, 20 minutes of dropping your phone and looking around you to feel your environment. Then next 20 minutes of talking to somebody around you. If there's nobody around you, just get up and leave that place. By the time you know what's happening, you've spent 1 hour and you're no longer trapped on any platform. You can use it, the 20-20-20 rules, to help you with your internet safety. Then I'm talking about smart tips for internet safety. I stands for innovation. Now, that creativity, it takes you time to sit down and laugh at people's skits. You're jumping from one skit maker to another skit maker. Do you know that time you can use it to learn something? And the amazing part is that we always focus so much on the wrong sides of social media. What about the good sides of social media? What about the amazing and responsible part of social media? You know, do you know from social media you can learn anything you want to learn? Like every beautiful thing you want to learn. Maybe you want to cook. In fact, I used to cook oba. When I started cooking oba, right? I asked people around me. They taught me how to cook oba. I cooked it. I didn't like the feel. I didn't like how it ended. It took my going on YouTube to go and research for videos on cooking oba for me to now realize how to cook oba, such that I now cook oba for my family and they are so excited. They always look forward to the oba I make. Away from that, this food, you can learn any skill, technology. You can learn even the content creation. You can learn it. Copywriting, you can learn it. Cybersecurity, you can learn it. Presentation, you can learn it. You can learn as many skills as possible from different social media platforms. If you want to build a brand, there are people talking about branding. If you want to become a good teacher, there are people talking about becoming a good teacher. If you want to go into sales, there are people talking about sales. If you want to be an amazing employee where you're working, there are different people talking about different things. Why are we not seeing these things? And away from that, you can even build your brand online.
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Innovate. And while you're becoming innovative, remember, I'm teaching you smart tips. While you're becoming innovative, you're productive. You're producing things. Imagine producing things. And okay, for stay-at-home moms, right? These are mothers, ladies that are married, but they don't go out for work. They don't have particular thing. Do you know that one of the biggest challenge even career mothers have is how to plan the family meal? Do you know that as a stay-at-home mom, because you now understand everything about planning the family meals, taking care of children, waking up early, you know, ensuring that the family is together. Do you know you can start talking about it? Because, I mean, the world is filled with families. Every one of us, we belong to one family or the other. Do you know that you can build an audience around teaching people how to take care of children, around teaching people how to, the different kind of food we can eat? This is one thing. Do you know sometimes, if me as a career mother, most times I already have the meals for my family planned in my head. I even wrote it down, you know. But most times when I remember, oh my goodness, this is what I'm going to cook. Oh, what are we going to eat today? Oh, we ate this in the morning. We ate this in the afternoon. What are we going to eat at night? Do you know that you can solve that problem for a lot of career women? And in that way, you start earning money. Yes, productivity. You become productive. Away from that, even when you keep working, like graphics, a lot of brands, a lot of businesses are looking for people that will help them tell their brand story. As a young person, as a young girl, listening to me right now, you can learn graphic designing. I said this yesterday, I learned graphic designing with CorelDRAW. So when Canva came up and I saw the beautiful things Canva is doing, it became so easy because I already have a foundation in graphic designing. Do you know that you can start telling the brand story of different brands by creating amazing and beautiful brand visuals for them, and they will pay you? Away from that, vibe coding. Before now, we have a lot of computer scientists building websites for people, building landing pages for people. Do you know that you can actually learn and start vibe coding, start helping people to come online? These are the things you can do with your phone. Instead of wasting time, now you've become productive. You become innovative. You manage your time, become innovative. Now you're productive. And when you're productive, the next thing you're going to be doing is to skill up. You're adding more skills to yourself. By the time you're adding more skills, and there are a lot of careers available. When we're talking about technology, when we're talking about what you can actually use your phone to do, there are a lot of skills. You have the UI UX designers, you have the front end engineers, back end engineers, cybersecurity analysts, IT support, you have the digital marketers, you have the copywriters, content creators, social media managers, you have researchers. Do you know people find it difficult to research? Sometimes they want to do something, they are looking for people that will help them research. You can do these things and you'll be paid instead of wasting your time online or looking for someone that will dash you money. There is no free money anywhere. Take this from Oma. Take this from somebody who is working 9 to 5. Sapienza is my 9 to 5. I am building my brand, Universal Multimedia Impact Resources. I'm also a volunteer. I go to schools to teach kids.
Take it from someone who has tested the different lives. There is no free anything coming from anybody. So if anybody is telling you, let me do this for you free, it is not free. Remember that whatever free thing you are enjoying, somebody paid for it. So the question is, the person that paid for it, what are they demanding? What's their demand? You need to figure out that demand. I just taught you smart tips for internet safety. If you're able to do these things, you will remain safe and you'll be alive. As this story is coming up, trending, a lot of things around it, please let's pick the lessons. Let's pick the lessons so that it doesn't happen again. Stop being desperate as a young girl. Don't be desperate as a young girl. As a young man, please don't be desperate. One step at a time. Don't fall for pressure. Instagram influencers, you want that kind of big life. Understand that those influencers you're watching, they've been there for the past 20 years. They have been building. That person you're admiring might have been building for the past 30 years, might have been building for the past 40 years, and they're still building. They're still working. So there's just absolutely no way you're going to come now and it will start. Everything will start. There's no giddy womb. Any giddy womb is your way and the surest way to destruction. One step at a time, brick by brick, brick by brick. It's very important. All right, so don't run off to go and meet someone. Even if they invite you, please decide, I want to be met in Suzo Place. Come to this eatery, and if you're going, go with your money. So that if the person is saying what you don't want to hear, you leave the person and go immediately. Your life is important. This idea of, I came to see you, you're supposed to give me money. Even you as a man, if you invite someone, please be ready to take care of the person. You invited the person. But you as the woman, your safety first. And don't, when someone invites you over, maybe to an eatery, you go there, you are demanding everything. Come on, that's greediness. Respect yourself. When you get to that eatery, a bottle of water or meat, eat in your house before coming. Eat in your house. And please, for the longest time, a lot of women, we grew up with this mindset that what all you need to do is to get married to a man. Once you get married to a man, that your problems are over. That's not it. Marriage is not a poverty alleviation scheme. Did you hear what I said? Let me say it again. Marriage is not a poverty alleviation scheme. You must be doing something for yourself as a woman. The biggest challenge, the biggest abuses a lot of women face is because they are not contributing financially, because a woman who bears children, you know, it's a lot of work to bear children, to take care of these children, and to still be working and be doing that. But by nature, God has created us as the people that bring life into the world. By nature. And God has so given us a lot of work, like a lot of skills. As a woman, you have a lot of skills inside of you. All you need to do is to look inside of you and see that these skills are there, lying potent. You must protect yourself. And for the men, please, remove your eyes away from teenagers and young girls. If you're looking out for someone to marry, please, 25 years. At least that person knows responsibility. That person is accountable. That person is ready and willing to build life. Not someone that is still thinking that they are doing you a favor, or, you know, there are lots of mindsets and ideologies that when you hear from people, when you see people with these ideologies, you're wondering. Don't blame them. They are still... Now, yes, I know that there are some young men that they grew up and they're like, I want to get married early. They are ready. But at least you see them either 20, 26 or 27, right? Especially in, I'm talking about this era and time. So please, let's learn from all this. Let's learn from all this. Let's pick the lessons. It's not about blaming the young girl. She's young. She became a victim of internet influencers. She became a victim of parental neglect.
The society failed her. Honestly. About Odogwu Asaba, Abiodi Egwu Asaba. He's also, for me, I believe, you know, when I talk about knowledge, education, he's not knowledgeable enough. I mean, this to say that most people that come on the internet to talk different things that they talk about, they are not even, you see their life, you see that they are not even worth what they are talking about. So it's important. And please understand that the internet is your digital footprint. Most organizations right now, they want to check you out. They want to see what you've been doing on the internet. Your internet includes your WhatsApp status, your Facebook pages, your all Facebook, Instagram, Threads, YouTube, which one again? X. This, your digital footprint controls who you are. So it matters what you post. It matters what you post. And please, as we wrap it up on this segment, please remember that you should not take your life. Your life is important. Don't take your life. Nothing is worth your life. I mean, what are you going to tell God when you get there? When you get to the yonder? Don't take your life. Whatever challenge, whatever mistakes you've made, it can be sorted out. Sure, it can be sorted out. All right? It's not the end of the world. It can be sorted out. And we need to raise bold and confident individuals that will know that, oh my goodness, I've made a mistake. Okay, what's the solution right now? Okay? Don't take your life. Please don't. Okay, so let me start taking calls because while I was talking, it was necessary, the things that I said. I know that lives have been changed. I know that generations have been altered. And I know that, please, teach other people, right? Tell them. Teach them. Very important. Carry the message. Spread the message. It's my evangelism. This is my pulpit. So please, I've preached to you. Go and preach to others as well.

0: can we do for you?
1: How did you connect me?
0: Let's start with you. What do you do for a living, Christian?
1: Okay, I'm a civil servant.
0: Okay, civil servant. You work where? You work with the government of government office or what?
1: Yes, yes, local government.
0: Okay, so how old are you?
1: Okay, I'm 49.
0: Where are you calling us from? Did you say where you're calling us from?
1: Oh, where?
0: Okay, all right. All right, kindly describe yourself. What do you look like?
1: Okay, I'm a good-looking man, and I'm average and a Christian, and also want somebody who is a Christian and a hardworking person for marriage.
0: Describe the kind of lady you'd like to meet.
1: Okay, she should be a Christian and a hard worker, and somebody that is maybe from 40 to 47.
0: Sorry, how old are you?
1: Okay, I'm 49.
0: Okay, have you been married before?
1: No, no.
0: Do you have any child?
1: No.
0: All right. Go ahead, drop your number.
1: Okay. 070.
0: Mm-hmm.
1: 10.
0: Mm-hmm.
1: 68.
0: Mm-hmm.
1: 85.
0: Mm-hmm.
1: 52.
0: Please repeat the number. Yeah?
1: 10.
0: Yes?
1: 68.
0: Please repeat the number again from the beginning, please.
1: 070.
0: Mm-hmm.
1: 10.
0: Mm-hmm.
1: 68.
0: Mm-hmm.
1: 85.
0: Mm-hmm. Repeat the number.
1: 070.
0: Yeah?
1: 10.
0: Mm-hmm.
1: 68.
0: Mm-hmm.
1: 85.
0: Mm-hmm.
1: 52.
0: All right. All the best to you, okay?
1: All right. Thank you.
0: You're welcome. All right. Still here on Between Us with me, Oma. 090-359-44777. Hello. Good afternoon and welcome to the program.
2: Hello. Good afternoon.
0: Your name again?
2: Tochukwu
0: from Onitsha. Welcome to the program. So what can we do for you?
2: No, you said something about your page on there. So what is the name of the name of it?
0: I didn't hear you.
2: You said something about your name on TikTok because I want to follow your page on TikTok. What is your name?
0: About the name of what?
2: Your name on TikTok. I want to follow your page.
0: Okay, my name on TikTok, Oma Sweetheart on Radio. 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
2: Thank you.
0: You're welcome. Thank you so much. All right. So my name on TikTok is Oma Sweetheart on Radio. And my TikTok, I dedicated my TikTok to relationship talks. Okay. 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And okay. Hello. Good afternoon. Welcome to the program.
3: Hello. Good afternoon, ma.
0: Good afternoon. Welcome to the program. Your name and your location.
3: Emmanuel calling from Ogbo.
0: Emmanuel, welcome. So what can we do for you?
3: I want you to connect me.
0: Let's start with you. What do you do for a living?
3: I'm a trader.
0: Okay, what do you trade on?
3: I trade on provision.
0: Okay. How old are you, sir?
3: 42.
0: 42. Have you been married before?
3: Yeah.
0: Okay, so what happened?
3: Divorce.
0: Okay. Do you have children? Hello, are you there? Okay. So kindly describe yourself. Yeah. What do you look like? Describe yourself. What do you look like?
3: I'm black, tall, very handsome. But I'm from Enugu State.
0: Okay.
3: I can drop my phone number now.
0: No, no, not yet. Describe the kind of lady you like to meet.
3: Hello?
0: Describe the kind of lady you would like to meet.
3: Pardon?
0: I said describe the kind of lady you would love to meet.
3: My girlfriend.
0: Hello?
3: Hello?
0: Okay, I guess, sorry, I need to let you go. I guess he couldn't hear me because where he is kind of noisy. So I'm sorry, but I needed to let you go. Hello, good afternoon and welcome to the program. Mm.
1: Hello, Evangelist Omar.

0: Adoka.
1: Good afternoon. Welcome. Your name and your location, please.
0: Adoka Nasewa. You see from me, bro, is on the line.
1: You see, have you called the show before?
0: No.
1: Okay. Welcome to the program. So what can we do for you?
0: I need a woman to call my phone.
1: Let's start with you. What do you do for a living?
0: Okay, I sell stationery.
1: Okay, how old are you?
0: Okay, I'm 39.
1: Where are you from?
0: I'm from Nibo, Anambra State, Nigeria.
1: Okay. Kindly describe yourself. What do you look like?
0: Okay, an average young man with a very good body build. Dark in complexion. I have no facial marks. I'm fearfully and wonderfully made.
1: Okay.
0: Yeah.
1: Okay. All right. Kindly describe the kind.
0: I'm a diligent young man, very loving, so caring. Yeah.
1: Okay. Kindly describe the kind of lady you'd like to meet.
0: Okay. I need a woman that is beautiful, beautiful physically, beautiful on the inside also. Yeah, she must have a very good body. And she must have very good brain. A very good brain, physically okay, on the inside okay. I'm a Christian, so she must be a Christian. I love African women. No African women, they are dark. So I'm proud of Africa. So I love African women. A woman that is ready for marriage. I don't need a player.
1: Okay.
0: She's prepared for marriage physically, psychologically. I mean, in all applications. Okay,
1: what's the age limit?
0: Okay, she must be from 25, as we used to say. The person must have been matured, okay? From 25 to, let's say, 37.
1: Okay.
0: Yeah.
1: All right.
0: Please, before I drop my number, I'm a busy man.
1: Okay.
0: I don't need somebody to fill a line. So if that person is not ready to call, let her not flash my line, please. If you call, I didn't pick. For now, send SMS. If that person calls and I didn't pick, let her send SMS.
1: Okay.
0: I need to say this because I don't like people flashing my phone.
1: Okay. All right. Okay, go ahead. Drop your number.
0: 090 71 820 750.
1: Please repeat the number.
0: 090
1: Please repeat the number. Start afresh.
0: 090
1: Yeah.
0: 718 20 750.
1: All right. All the best to you, okay? Thank you so much for joining the program. All the very best to you. We just have 1 minute to the end of the program. Please remember, for those of you that called, dropped your number on air. And for those of you that will be meeting on Facebook, for those of you that will be meeting on WhatsApp, please meet in an open place. Find out who this person is. Take it one step at a time. Don't be in a hurry. Remember, your safety is your responsibility. Don't go out. Don't run off to go and meet someone. Meet in an open place. And also, please note that this program is an adult program. It's for adults. Yes, it's for adults. So you take responsibility of every of your actions, all right? And you take accountability of every of your actions. Thank you so much for joining. I have been Oma. You're very sweetheart on radio. You're sweetheart on TV. You're sweetheart on social media. You're sweetheart everywhere. Insisting that you need to stay alive and you need to stay safe, all right? From me to everyone of you out there, it's mwah, mwah, mwah. God bless you. Stay with us.

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0: Thank you for joining us today on Jesus the Light. I am Brother Steve.
1: I am Brother Paul.
2: And I'm Brother Israel.
0: So today's topic is the stumbling block of the cross. Let me introduce this subject today by reading 1 Peter 2, 6 through 8. This is contained in Scripture. Behold, I lay in Zion a choice stone, a chosen and priceless cornerstone, and whoever believes in him will never be disappointed. This precious value, then, is for you who believe, who see his value. But for those who disbelieve, the stone which the builders rejected, this became the very cornerstone, a stone of stumbling and a rock of offense. For they stumble because they are disobedient to the word. Brother Paul, let's hear your contribution on what that might mean for our listeners.
1: Thank you, Brother Steve. Man, by nature, hates the cross. Interwoven into every fiber of his being is the continuous thread of self-preservation. This is what occupies his waking existence from the cradle to the grave. And with this, Ephesians chapter 5, verse 29 agrees, no one ever hated his own flesh, but nourishes and cherishes it. We seek the ease of the soft, the simple, and the sweatless. So ingrained is this notion of self having first place that any suggestion of suffering or death meets with immediate and instinctive reproof. We will spare self at all costs, and self to survive will put on 1,000 masks.
3: Rapport, let me come in here. It is unimaginable to the natural mind that a cross could ever be the will of God for anyone. Yeah, it is. It was for Jesus himself, though Peter could not conceive that it could ever be so. He even reproved the Lord for such a misguided concept. But Jesus rebuked him and all who hold such a deceived idea. As in Mark chapter 8, verse 33, he rebuked Peter and said, "Get behind me, Satan, for you are not setting your mind on the things of God, but the things of man." The conclusion is obvious. Avoidance of the cross is at the prompting of the devil. God's way is to put self to death along with his flesh and all that we are by nature. It is the way of man, in concert with the evil one, to save, preserve, and rescue ourselves.
1: That is true, my brother. It is thus that the stumbling block is encountered. Hatred of self and love of self cannot coexist. Inbred in each is the destruction of the other. No treaty or toleration can be drafted between the two. The cross deals death blows to the self-centered of every generation.
0: Okay, so we keep talking about the cross and death to self. What really do those mean? What are your thoughts on that?
1: In a sense, the cross is the gospel of Jesus Christ. We can see that in 1 Corinthians chapter 1, verse 17 and 18. The cross also means putting off the flesh and its lust and passions, which is a condition fulfilled in those who are in Christ Jesus. You can see this in Galatians chapter 5, verse 24. And those who are Christ have crucified the flesh with its passions and desires. Adding to this, Galatians chapter 2, verse 20, I have been crucified with Christ. It is no longer I who live, but Christ lives in me. And the life which I now live in the flesh, I live by faith in the Son of God, who loved me and gave himself for me. And the cross means the shame, disrepute, ignominy, and suffering that is attendant to the receiving of Jesus Christ as Lord and Savior. It is in this sense that disciples are enjoined to carry their cross and follow Jesus, as we can see in Matthew 16, verse 24, which is to deny self. And so, with this, we identify with the life of Jesus Christ. Death to self, on the other hand, is not far from the whole idea and concept of the cross. It means to put off everything that is from the natural life that will nullify, oppose, and compete with Christ in the lives of those who believe in him. 2 Corinthians chapter 3, verse 5. Not that we are sufficient of ourselves, to think of anything as being from ourselves, but our sufficiency is from God. Anyone who truly and genuinely believes in our Lord Jesus Christ, put no trust in himself, but by faith in Christ Jesus, follows him.
0: Thank you, Brother Paul, for that. Those were wonderful thoughts. Brother Israel, do you have anything to contribute on this question?
3: Yes. So Brother Paul has said a lot of things concerning cross and death to self. This self is the enemy or the very sinful nature in all human beings, which we inherit from Adam, from the Garden of Eden. Romans chapter 8, verse 8 tells us that those who are in the flesh cannot please God. And in verse 7, it says, the mindset on the flesh is hostile toward God, for it does not subject itself to God. It cannot even do it. So, for anyone to follow Jesus Christ, self must be denied. Now, it's quite impossible for anyone to do the will of God as long as the person is still alive in the flesh. It is the will of God that the flesh must be put to death.
0: Let me give you an illustration of how the Apostle Paul talks about this stumbling block of the cross in relationship to the flesh. He says this in Galatians 5, verse 11. If I still preach circumcision, why am I still being persecuted? Then the stumbling block has been abolished. And the illustration he was using is in the Jewish religion, the sign of the covenant between God and Israel was that all their males would be circumcised. And that is a picture of the flesh being cut off. But that circumcision was outward. It was physical. It was something that the hand of man could perform. And so the Jewish people, in their religion, they began to boast that they were different than other men because by their own religious activity, they had modified their flesh outwardly, externally, by a religious act. But such outward expression of devotion can never resolve the problem because the problem is not adjusting outwardly in the flesh what we are. The real problem is internal. This thing that the New Testament calls the flesh, and Brother Israel referred to as self and the sinful nature. And this only has a remedy in the cross. Because the cross doesn't modify us outwardly, the cross puts us to death inwardly and solves the real problem. Dear listener, you must rather hate self as your worst enemy in the spiritual life. You must see it as that which is condemned by God himself as being fit only for a cross. A follower of Christ must reject his own opinion, perspective, and inclination in the strongest possible way. Only then can Christ's word be followed.
1: Thank you, my brother. That is a serious matter. We must reject our own opinion, our own perspective, and our own inclination in the strongest possible way. Our own self-conceived idea, our own natural desires for pleasure, for prosperity, for power, and pride are what must be crucified. Truly, for a disciple, there is nothing else to boast in except the cross of our Lord Jesus Christ, through which the world has been crucified to me and I to the world, as we have in Galatians chapter 6, verse 14. And Jesus declares that there are no other types of genuine Christians, Luke chapter 14, verse 27. Whoever does not carry his own cross and come after me cannot be my disciple.
3: Crosses were reserved for the worst of humanity's criminals by the means of the cross, they thus expire, unpitied, rejected, scorned, hated, and tortured. All that they were in themselves came to an abrupt and violent end. The cross put them to death. We would rather be spared this treatment at the hand of men and of God. But avoidance of the cross will not make us disciples. The words of Jesus are painfully clear in Mark chapter 8, verse 34 and 35. If anyone wishes to come after me, let him deny himself and take up his cross and follow me. For whoever wishes to save his life shall lose it, and whoever loses his life for my sake and the gospel shall save it.
2: Thank you, my brother. Here comes in the stumbling block of the cross. We wish to spare our lives. The Lord desires to crucify them. We want to preserve ourselves. The Lord says we must deny ourselves. We esteem ourselves highly. God declares that self is nothing more than condemned criminal activity.
3: Self is always opposed to the cross, and the cross is ever the dead of self. The conclusion of 2 Corinthians chapter 5, verse 15 is this: the one died for all, therefore all died. And he died for all, that they who live should no longer live for themselves, but for him who died and rose again on their behalf. And it is the cross that executes self with its 1,001 branches of self-confident reliance.
0: Let me interject this question. How is what you have been describing from the Word of God different than being a respectable religious person?
2: Thank you, my brother. It is direct opposite of being a religious person. All religious piety, zeal, contentment, fulfillment, inclination are all to be put off and Christ be embraced. Let's see the example we have in Luke chapter 18, verse 10 to 14, of the Pharisee and the tax collector. The Bible sums up this way. Two men went up to the temple to pray, one a Pharisee and the other a tax collector. The Pharisee stood and prayed thus with himself: God, I thank you that I am not like other men, extortioners, unjust, adulterers, or even as this tax collector. I fast twice a week. I give tithes of all that I possess. And the tax collector, standing afar off, would not so much as raise his eyes to heaven, but beat his breast, saying, God, be merciful to me, a sinner. I tell you, this man went down to his house justified rather than the other. For everyone who exalts himself will be humbled, and he who humbles himself will be exalted. And so, every respectable religious person has a level of pride in his religion, but has nothing to contribute to Christ in that capacity. Everything anyone is or thinks himself to be in his religious personality, all must be cast away and Christ be held unto only. And that is what Christ expects from every one of us, including you who is listening today.
3: 2 Timothy chapter 3 verse 5 says that the religious ones have appearance of godliness, but they have denied the power thereof. They also do all things to be seen by men. They are hypocrites. The Lord Jesus declared that in Matthew chapter 23. And Philippians chapter 3 verse 18 tell us that such people are enemy of the cross of Christ. They are mindful of the earthly thing. They glory in their shame, and their belly is their God. Their religious activity as their basis of acceptance before God. And through that, they are declaring with their lifestyle that the death and the resurrection of Jesus Christ is of no value. For if I can reach heaven through what I can do, then Christ died needlessly. You can see that if anyone is religious, he can never be accepted before God, because he is casting a reproach upon the name and the work of Jesus Christ.
0: Dear listener, the stumbling block is Christ and him crucified. Strange, isn't it, that Christ would be a stumbling block to those laying claim to his name? Yet he is.
2: That is serious. This generation thinks it does not need Christ. We have chosen instead a vast array of foolish substitutes. The gospel, the power of God unto salvation, as we have in Romans chapter 1 verse 16, has nicely been set aside by our fleshly alternatives, and that is religion. Reliance upon self in any degree at all is a corrupt, powerless, and impoverished slavery. Adding religious activity to it only worsens our condition. Will clinging to a shadow in the presence of the reality commend you to God? Look at this in Colossians chapter 2, verse 17. Or what of careful observance of religious festivals, dietary rules, and church meetings in accordance with the commandments and teachings of men? See as well Colossians chapter 2, verse 16 to 22.
4: Okay, Brother Paul, you mentioned Colossians 2, 16 through 22. Let me just read that so we have a context for those comments and our listeners will know where this is coming from in the Word of God. Do not let anyone condemn you with respect to food or drink or for not celebrating certain holy days or Sabbath days. These rules are only shadows of the things to come. But the reality, the body and substance is Christ Himself. Let no one who delights in false humility and the worship of angels condemn and pass judgment on you. That person goes on at great lengths about what he supposedly has seen in visions, but he is puffed up without cause with empty notions by his fleshly mind. He is not connected to Christ, the head. Christ holds the whole body together, and it grows with a growth that is from God. If you have died with Christ to the spiritual powers and principles of the world, why do you keep following the rules of the world as though you lived in the world? Do not handle, do not taste, do not touch. These are all destined to perish with use, founded as they are on human commands and teachings.
3: The answer is plain from Colossians chapter 2, verse 23. These are matters which have the appearance of wisdom in self-made religion and false humility and severe treatment of the body, but are of no value against fleshly indulgence. The flesh cannot conquer flesh. It cannot improve itself one bit, because Romans chapter 7, verse 18 says, "In me, that is in my flesh, dwells no good thing."
4: Now, wow, are you saying that religious tradition has no value in making us holy? That needs some explaining.
2: Okay, religious tradition and holiness are sourced differently. Religious tradition emanates from man, but God is the source of man's holiness. And so, no one can be holy apart from Christ. See 1 Peter chapter 1, verse 15 and 16. But as he who called you is holy, you also be holy in all your conduct, because it is written, "Be holy, for I am holy." Now, Adam clung to the fig leaves, but the Lord provided him with animal skin. The fig leaves was man's ingenuity. It was Adam's own way of helping himself. It's the invention of Adam. But the shadow, what represents the reality of our Lord Jesus Christ in the animal skin, was God's provision for Adam. And so, these two are sourced differently. Every religious tradition comes from man, and everything holy is in God and sourced in Him, dependent on Him. And on Him alone consists holiness, because His nature is holiness. Outside Him is nothing that is holy. Religious tradition kept Adam in his helpless nakedness, but God's provision in the animal skin helped in covering his nakedness. One is a burden, the other is a free gift. Cling to religious tradition and it is a curse. Hold on to the free gift, and that is Jesus Christ, and therein you have life.
3: The Pharisees and the scribes were called whitewashed tomb, and the Lord Jesus Christ called them hypocrites. They wash outside part of the cup, but the inside of it is full of uncleanness. And in Matthew 23, these people were called hypocrites. They love to do things for men to see. And though they fast twice in a week and they give tithe of all they have, yet they remain unclean inside. All their religious activity, which modify their outward appearance, cannot help them. They remain unclean inwardly, while outwardly they appear as holy men. Your religious activity cannot help your heart. When they returned from the market, it was their traditions to wash their hands, but the water will only cleanse your hand outwardly. It will never never clean your heart. Dear listener, no matter how fervent you are in your religious activities, it will never make you holy inwardly. And if you are not clean inwardly, then you remain rejected in the sight of God.
2: These, in fact, are sobering and horrifying realities. Some of the strongest language in the scriptures is reserved for those placing confidence in the flesh. Words like accursed in Galatians chapter 1, verse 8 and 9, and things like false brethren in Galatians chapter 2, verse 4. Fools and bewitched, see Galatians chapter 3, verse 1. Worthless, Galatians chapter 4, verse 9. And slavery, Galatians chapter 5, verse 1. Those not denying self have been alienated from Christ, see Galatians chapter 5, verse 4. These are falling from grace, also Galatians 5, 4. And discover to their everlasting ruin that Christ will be of no benefit to them. Why? Because they place confidence in themselves and all they attain in the flesh.
3: If you have Christ, what need do you have of self-effort? This thing of salvation is no cooperative endeavor. It is not. Just do your best and God will make up the rest. Galatians chapter 2 verse 21. I do not reject, nullify, or frustrate the grace of God. For if righteousness come through the law, then Christ died in vain or needlessly.
4: Dear listener, the Lord Jesus has not died in vain. The fact of his crucifixion settles the question of right standing with God once and forever. All self-effort through religious observance is what sets aside the cross as meaningless. And it is the cross that sets aside, or rather puts to death under the severest judgment, all that man is in himself.
2: Wow. So of what use are the codes and rules, promises and formulas, steps and systems, or ceremonies and routines, catechisms and traditions, when you are helpless and corrupt criminals fit only for crucifixion? How shall an external token act of religious devotion, such as fasting or tithing or night vigils, do one thing to effect the needed radical transformation of an unclean heart? One may boast in these devoted acts with a fair degree of outward show, all the while the heart is full of dead men's bones and all uncleanness.
4: So here you have been bringing in the ideas of life and death, dead in sin and alive in Christ. And yet the cross must put us to death in order for us to spiritually live. So how can you explain that for our listeners?
2: Okay, let me go this way. One thing is clear. Religious works cannot save anyone. We can see this in Ephesians chapter 2, verse 8 and 9. For by grace you have been saved through faith, and that not of yourself. It is the gift of God. Verse 9. And not of works, lest anyone should boast. So, religious works does not save anyone. Is works then cast off? No. Works is the result of being saved. The Bible shows us clearly that man's work can never save him. And it's good for us to see this in Revelation chapter 20 from verse 12. And I saw the dead, small and great, standing before God, and books were opened. And another book was opened, which is the book of life. And the dead were judged according to their works by the things which were written in the books. And anyone not found written in the book of life was cast into the lake of fire. So how will one know how his name will be written in the book of life? We can see this in John chapter 6, verse 28 and 29. Then they said to him, "What shall we do that we may work the works of God?" Verse 29, Jesus answered and said to them, "This is the work of God, that you believe in him whom he sent. For your name to be in the book of life, you must believe in Jesus Christ." Outside this, every religious works cannot meet the justice of God, and the end of it is condemnation.
3: Now, Romans chapter 8, verse 6 down to verse 8. The mindset on the flesh is dead, but the mindset on the spirit is life. This is very clear. Ephesians chapter 2, verse 1. All sinners, everyone, are dead in their sins and trespasses. So, verse 7 of Romans 8 says, mindset on the flesh is hostile toward God. In verse 8 says, those in the flesh cannot please God. We must allow the cross of Christ to put us to death in order for us to live spiritually in Christ Jesus.
2: Thank you, Brother Israel. We have stumbled over Christ and Him crucified. The cross is a reproach unto us, but we think there is little reproachable in ourselves. Self is exalted, Christ is degraded, while we esteem ourselves and dishonor the Lord Jesus Christ.
3: And to this, Romans chapter 9, verse 32 and 33 says, we have stumbled over the stumbling stone, just as it is written, behold, I laid in Zion a stone of stumbling and a rock of offense, and he who believes in him will not be disappointed. But he who relies upon self will not only be disappointed, but he shall be scattered like dust. Matthew 21:44. And blessed is he who does not stumble over me. Matthew chapter 11, verse 6.
4: Dear listener, do not stumble over Christ, the stumbling stone.
5: 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We love Christ and His people, but we are not members of any denomination. 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
1: The Chaplet of Divine Mercy. In the name of the Father, and of the Son, and of the Holy Spirit.
2: Amen.
1: Our Father, who art in heaven, hallowed be thy name. Thy kingdom come, thy will be done, on earth as it is in heaven.
2: Give us this day our daily bread, and forgive us our trespasses, as we forgive those who trespass against us. And lead us not into temptation, deliver us from evil. Amen.
1: Hail Mary, full of grace, the Lord is with you. Blessed are you among women, and blessed is the fruit of your womb, Jesus.
2: Holy Mary, Mother of God, pray for us sinners, now and at the hour of our death. Amen.
1: I believe in God, the Father Almighty, creator of heaven and earth. I believe in Jesus Christ, his only Son, our Lord. He was conceived by the power of the Holy Spirit and born of the Virgin Mary. He suffered under Pontius Pilate, was crucified, died, and was buried. He descended to the dead. On the third day he rose again. He ascended into heaven and is seated at the right hand of the Father. He will come again to judge the living and the dead.
2: I believe in the Holy Spirit, the Holy Catholic Church, the communion of saints, the forgiveness of sins, the resurrection of the body, and the life everlasting. Amen.
3: Eternal Father, I offer you the body and blood, soul and divinity, of your dearly beloved Son, our Lord Jesus Christ.
2: In atonement for our sins and those of the whole world,
3: for the sake of his sorrowful passion,
2: have mercy on us and on the whole world.
3: For the sake of his sorrowful passion,
2: have mercy on us and on the whole world.
3: For the sake of his sorrowful passion,
2: have mercy on us and on the whole world.
3: For the sake of his sorrowful passion,
2: have mercy on us and on the whole world.
3: For the sake of his sorrowful passion,
2: have mercy on us and on the whole world.
3: For the sake of his sorrowful passion,
2: have mercy on us.
3: For the sake of his sorrowful passion,
2: have mercy on us and on the whole world.
3: For the sake of his sorrowful passion,
2: have mercy on us and on the whole world.
3: For the sake of his sorrowful passion,
2: have mercy on us and on the whole world.
3: For the sake of his sorrowful passion,
2: have mercy on us and on the whole world.
1: Holy God, Holy Mighty One, Holy Immortal One,
2: have mercy on us and on the whole world.
1: Holy God, Holy Mighty One, Holy Immortal One,
2: have mercy on us and on the whole world.
1: Holy God, Holy Mighty One, Holy Immortal One,
2: have mercy on us and on the whole world.
1: Eternal God,
2: in whom mercy is endless, and the treasury of compassion inexhaustible, look kindly upon us, and increase your mercy in us, that in difficult moments we might not despair,

0: God, infinite goodness, today all mankind calls out from the abyss of its misery to your mercy, to your compassion, O God. And it is with its mighty voice of misery that it cries out. Gracious God, do not reject the prayer of this earth's exiles. O Lord, goodness beyond our understanding, who are acquainted with our misery through and through, and know that by our own power we cannot ascend to you. We implore you, anticipate us with your grace, and keep on increasing your mercy in us, that we may faithfully do your holy will all through our life and at death's hour. Let the omnipotence of your mercy shield us from the darts of our salvation's enemies, that we may with confidence as your children await your final coming, that day known to you alone. And we expect to obtain everything promised us by Jesus, in spite of all of our wretchedness. For Jesus is our hope. Through his merciful heart, as through an open gate, we pass through to heaven.
1: 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May the divine mercy lead you. May the divine mercy take care of you all the days of your life. And may Almighty God bless you, the Father, and the Son, and the Holy Spirit. Amen.
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0: 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Amen. Hello, hello, hello. A beautiful and blessed Sunday to you, my amazing listeners. Of course, you're welcome to another refreshing edition of the New Gospel Tunes on Radio Sapientia, 95.3 FM on Nature.
1: Lord, we bow down and worship you. Oh, just lift up your hands to him.
0: And yes, my name is Kafi Shigen Spice, and you know I'm always your host here on the New Gospel Tunes. And yes, I'm so, so happy to have you join me today.
1: All you got. Lift up your hands, say worthy.
0: Yes, I hope you had a wonderful week. I hope you had a wonderful week, and I hope you're having a great Sunday.
1: Hallelujah.

So wherever you're listening right about now to my voice, I invite you to relax, open your heart, and let these beautiful gospel songs I have for you today minister to you. And you know what? For today's songs, I've got a beautiful lineup of international gospel songs that carry powerful message of God's love, grace, and faithfulness. So get ready to worship.

Yes, so today on the New Gospel Tunes, we are starting off with a beautiful song, a beautiful one that reminds us where we truly belong. No matter what is happening around us, there is always peace, there is always love and comfort in God's presence. And listen, if you've been feeling tired or overwhelmed lately, this song will encourage you. So let it encourage your heart and remind you that there is no better place to be than in the house of God. And yes, right about now, let's listen to House of God, House of God by Yvette Luna.

0: of God. Yes, ladies and gentlemen, that was The House of God by Yvette Luna. Don't forget, we are doing international gospel songs today. And of course, you just listened to Yvette Luna with this wonderful One House of God.
1: Where you are, do you need a worship, a word that speaks right to you?
0: Yeah, it's a beautiful reminder that there is something special about being in God's presence. The house of God is not just the church building, you see. It's a place where we find peace. It's a place where we find hope, strength, and also encouragement. So whenever we spend time with God, He gives us fresh strength. He reminds us that we are not alone. So today, please make time to spend a few quiet moments with God. Of course, you may be surprised by the peace that fills your heart after you do that. Yes, next on the new gospel tunes today is the elevation reading with the one they called Washed. Yes, the next song. This next song is for anyone who has ever felt guilty about your past or wondered if God could still forgive them. Well, my darling, the good news is that God's mercy is bigger than our mistakes. And of course, through Jesus Christ, we are made clean and given a fresh start. So as you listen to this powerful sound right about now, remember that your past does not and should not define your future. So ladies and gentlemen, here is Washed by The Elevation Rhythm. Let's listen.

ladies and gentlemen. You are still listening to the new gospel tunes on Radio Sapientia 95.3 FM on Nietzsche. And of course, I'm your host, Kaffi Shigen Spice. Of course, you just listen to Washed by the Elevation Rhythm. Yes, I'm washed in the water and I'm washed in the blood. This song is a very big reminder that one of the greatest gifts God has given us is forgiveness. Yes, so many people carry guilt because of mistakes they made years ago. Some even believe God can never forgive them. But listen, the Bible tells us that when we sincerely repent, God forgives us completely. God is not man. God doesn't keep reminding us of our promises, or God doesn't keep reminding us of our past. Yes. Instead, God gives us a fresh start. He gives us a fresh start. So you're feeling discouraged because of your mistakes. Remember that God's mercy is greater than your past. Do well to forgive yourself. Forgive yourself, accept God's forgiveness, and of course, keep moving forward. Once again, keep moving forward. Okay, up next on the new gospel tunes is this wonderful sound by the Victory House Worship. Yes, the Victory House Worship, they called this one Only One King. Only One King. Sometimes life tries to make us put other things first. Sometimes life makes us put other things first. Things like money, success, popularity, or even people's opinion. We put them first. But you see this song you're about to listen to, it will remind you that above everything else, Jesus is the only true King. Only one King who deserves our worship, our trust, and our complete surrender. So, this is The Only One King by The Victory House Worship.

Yes, sir, there is only one king and his name is Jesus. Yeah, that was Only One King by the Victory House Worship. You know, in today's world, so many things compete for our attention. Things like money, fame, success, social media. Yes, social media, and even people's opinion. But yes, this song, Only One King, reminds us that there is only one true king and his name is Jesus. And when Jesus is king over our lives, he directs our decision, he comforts us during difficult times, and of course, gives us hope for tomorrow. So let Jesus have your attention. Do not let worldly things take away your attention from Jesus. Now, before we wrap it up with this wonderful last song that I have for you today, I want to encourage you with these few words. Yes, please don't stop praying simply because you haven't received your answer yet. God is always watching. Do not stop believing simply because things seem very slow. Sometimes God's delays are actually his preparation. He knows the right time. He knows the best way. All you have to do is to continue trusting him. Yes, continue trusting him and always give your attention to him. Now, my amazing listeners, you're still listening to the New Gospel Tunes on Radio Sapientia 95.3 FM on Onitsha. And right about now, let's enjoy one last song. Anyways, I hope you've been enjoying your time out here with me. Of course, I'm having a great one. So let's enjoy this one last song. And this particular one, if you've been praying for a breakthrough, if you've been praying for healing, if you've been praying for restoration or waiting on God, this song is for you. Yes, this song is for you. So, ladies and gentlemen, let's listen to Kirk Franklin. Kirk Franklin, he called this song Abel. He called this one Abel. Let's sit back, relax, and listen to Abel.

Yes, so I'm a testimony that God is able. He makes way where there is no way. Where there seems to be no way, God always makes way.

amazing. Yeah, that was amazing. Able by Kirk Franklin. And I must say, it's a perfect song to end the new gospel tune. See, no matter what challenge you're facing today, remember one simple truth. That God is able, He's able to heal, He's able to restore, He's able to provide, He's able to comfort you. He's able to open doors that no one can shut. He's able to open doors that no one can shut. And please, never underestimate what God can do in your life. Never you underestimate what God can do in your life. And please, keep on holding on. Keep on holding on, because God is not finished. He's not finished with your story. He's just starting. He's not finished with your story. And of course, with that beautiful reminder, we've come to the end of today's edition of the New Gospel Tunes on Radio Sapientia, 95.3 FM on Nature. Of course, a very big thank you. Thank you for spending part of your Sunday with me. And I truly hope today's songs encouraged your heart and reminded you that no matter what you're going through, God is with you every step of the way. Right, before I go, remember that the New Gospel Tunes is a program where we bring you the latest inspirational gospel songs and introduce you to gospel artists making waves both locally and internationally. And of course, if you're an upcoming gospel artist and you want the world to hear you, worry no more. All you have to do is to come over to our station at number 9 Sapienza Drive, Frederick Housing Estate 33 on Nature. Come, let's talk about you and your music. 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All right, my name is Kaffi Shigen Spice, and until we meet again next Sunday, keep trusting God, keep believing His promises, keep praising His holy name, and lastly, keep being the very best you can. Enjoy the rest of your Sunday and have a fruitful week ahead. Bye.

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This is your favorite program, Sapientia Benediction. This is where we actually expect the promises of God by you choosing a number and, and we reading the promises of God for you. So this is one of your favorite programs that you do enjoy every Sunday. And in the studio, you have one of your favorite brothers and the Lord, Emmanuel Akudolu. But for the sake of this program, you can go ahead to call me Brother Emmanuel. That's fine. All right? So in today's episode of Sapientia Benediction, we are going to go a little bit different. You know, we need to spice things up. But remember that this program is for you that is currently listening to me, irrespective of where you are currently. All right. Many people will call, many won't. So, but the program is not just for the people that are actually calling. Even if you are listening, try to engage to the end of this very program, because this program is specifically mapped out to actually meet your need, your spiritual need, because God is about to really speak to someone this afternoon. So before we go ahead, let's just have a word from the book of Ephesians chapter 1 verse 3, which says, "All praise to God, the Father of our Lord Jesus Christ, who has blessed us with every spiritual blessing in the heavenly realms, because we are united with Christ." So Bible is telling us that we have been blessed with all spiritual blessings, which means that you have been blessed even when you are feeling that you're not blessed. So, but how do we really recognize that we have been blessed? You see, most of the times, we actually pay so much attention to the negativities around us. We pay so much attention to the expectations we actually, seeking from God, that we overlook what God is doing now in our life. So we have been blessed with all manner of blessings, all spiritual blessings. Trust me, we have been blessed with all spiritual blessings. So irrespective of the situation you are in right now, irrespective of what you're actually expecting from God, irrespective of every single thing surrounding you, you have been blessed. So, but the most important thing is that most times those things you're actually expecting from God do not really come, because we have not really recognized the fact that God has been blessing us. And we are not showing gratitude of the things that God have actually done for us. And in this very program, you're going to pick a number and you are going to hear what are the promises of God for you, what God have actually promised you. But, most of these things will not actually come to fulfillment if you've not really appreciated what God has been doing. So you have been blessed with all spiritual blessing. So now, like I said, it's going to go differently today. And we're going to play a song before we continue. And that song is Count Your Blessings. All right? And the lyrics. Yeah, the lyrics, let me just read it out so that you actually understand this hymn. Most of us have been hearing that from church. You say, "When upon life's billows, you are tempest tossed, when you are discouraged, thinking all is lost, count your many blessings, name them one by one, and it will surprise you what the Lord had done." So if you can think, you can thank. So sit down, think of what God have actually done for you. Those little two things you are actually neglecting, it's actually a big deal. So at this very moment in time, when we come back, I'm going to introduce proper all we are going to be doing for this program. Let's just listen to this program. Let it prepare our hearts on what God is actually saying to us this afternoon. Catch you when we are back from this musical break.

0: Hello, beautiful people of God. Welcome back to your favorite program, Tessa Ben Addiction, where we actually explore the promises of God. So hope you've actually listened to this very song. I thoughtfully, you know, decided to play this song for you to, you know, get reminded of the fact that you need to actually count your blessings and know that the Lord is good. God has been faithful. Trust me. Yes, God has been faithful. So irrespective of the problem, irrespective of the situations, all right, whether you are born with a lot of care, whether you think that Christ, whether you think that others are going with their lands and gold, that they are far better than you, just believe on the promises of God. And this very program, God will be, you know, reaching out his promises to you. As you're going to call, you can choose your number, call your name, your location, and I will call out the Bible passage, the promise of God for you. Please, like I said, always take it personal. Don't just, you know, just call the number, you just randomly listen to me and that's all. No, find a pen and a paper. Write down the Bible passage. When I call it, use it throughout this week. Pray with it and expect on what God will actually do. And why you're actually expecting that, have this heart of gratitude for what God has been doing for you previously. So the numbers to call are 090-35-94-4777. I repeat, 090-35-94-4777. Or you can still call 081-30-32-7285. I repeat, 081-30-32-7285. Just all you have to do is just, when you call, tell me your name, where you're calling from, and pick a number. And when I must have actually read the promises of God to you, you go ahead and sing a song to the Lord. Please feel free to express yourself, whether in English or in Igbo, because in the presence of God, there is fullness of joy, there's liberty. So let's go. We are going to pick this first call. Hello.
1: Hello.
0: Hello, good afternoon.
1: Good evening. Good afternoon.
0: Please, can you stay away from your radio set?
1: Okay, Nneka Nebowa calling from Feather House and Tre Tre.
0: Nneka Nebowa. Okay. You're welcome, Nneka. Go ahead and pick a number.
1: I pick number 30.
0: Number 30. All right. Okay, Nneka, this is what God is saying to you this afternoon. From the book of Proverbs, chapter 15, verse 29, and it says, I hear the prayers of you when you seek me with sincere heart. God is telling you that he's hearing your prayer, for he hears your prayer when you seek him with a sincere heart.
1: Praise the living God.
0: Hallelujah.
1: Okay, make us sing a song.
0: All right.
1: Blessed assurance, Jesus is my, oh, what a fortress of good divine, head of salvation, purchase of God, born of his spirit, watching his blood. This is my story, this is my song, praising my Savior all day long. This is my story, this is my song, praising my Savior all day long. Praise the living God.
0: Hallelujah. Thank you very much, sir.
1: Thank you very much.
0: All right.
1: Thank you very much.
0: Hello, good afternoon.
2: Hello, good afternoon.
0: Oh, good afternoon. How are you doing?
2: I'm fine.
0: You're welcome to Surface 7 Addiction. What's your
2: name?
0: Thank you. Yeah, what was your name and where are you calling from?
2: Ezanwachiamaka.
0: Okay.
2: Calling from Umpo.
0: Okay. Welcome.
2: Thank you. I choose number 2.
0: Number 2?
2: Yes.
0: Okay. Ezanwachiamaka, right?
2: Yes.
0: Okay. Chiamaka, this is what God is saying to you this afternoon. From the book of John, chapter 14, verse 6, and it says, I am the way, the truth, and the life. Follow me, and you will never lose your way.
2: Amen.
0: Yeah. So go ahead and sing a song.
2: Okay.

0: 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Even on X, you are going to get us right there. Follow us and always share our content with us. And please, if you want to pick a number, we have numbers 1 to 50 only. So between 1 to 50, pick a number and we are going to read what God is actually saying to you right now. Hello. Hello, good evening. How are you doing? Yeah, you're welcome.
1: Hi, Mr. Dylan. I'm calling from Mother.
0: Sorry, what's your name?
1: Lovina, I'm calling from Mother.
0: Lovina. Please, can you speak up?
1: Lovina.
0: Okay, Lovina, you're welcome.
1: Okay, I think number 50.
0: Number 50. Wow, that's interesting. Okay, Lovina, this is what God is saying to you this afternoon. From the book of Revelation chapter 21 verse 4, and it says, I will wipe away every tear, and sorrow and pain will be no more.
1: Thank God. I'm happy
0: today.
1: Yeah. Oh. Mm. Oh.
0: Hallelujah. Do have a beautiful day. Yeah.

0: Hello, good afternoon.
1: Hello, good afternoon.
0: Yeah, happy Sunday to you. Oh, you're welcome.
1: I'm fine. The same to you, sir.
0: All right, you're welcome to Surprise Benediction.
1: My name is Chioma. I'm calling from Odabo.
0: Chioma, calling from Odabo. Okay, Chioma, pick a number.
1: I picked number one.
0: Number one. Okay, Chioma, yes. This is what God is saying to you right now. From the book of John, chapter 16, verse 24. Ask in my name, and I will fill your heart with complete joy.
1: Amen. Oh. Yeah. Amen.
0: So go ahead and sing
1: yourself. Please go the verse again.
0: Okay, John 16, verse 24.
1: Okay.
0: All right.
1: Okay.
0: So go ahead and sing a song to the Lord.
1: Damn.

0: Thank you, sir. Thank you.
1: You're welcome. Have a beautiful day.
0: And you too, sir. Thank you.
1: So, remember that the numbers to call are 0903594477. Or you can as well call 0813032-7285. Now, let's continue with our conversation this afternoon. You see, God is interested in doing those things you're actually requesting from Him. Trust me, He is. But there are attitude for you to get those things from God. All right, the promises of God is A and Amen. Like, it's sure. God never disappoints. It's a God who actually upholds His covenant with His people. But there are attitude we must actually come with. So that's why most of the times you're actually seeking something from God, but it seems that He's not coming. It's not like God does not want to do it for you. But God cannot break the protocol of doing things for you when your heart is not prepared to receive it. That's how God actually does. So that's why most of the times, even when you are passing through pain, sometimes wake up in the morning and start singing a song to the Lord. If you have MP3, just be playing it and, you know, be sweating and be doing your morning chores and the rest of them. When you prepare your heart for God to actually give you those things you actually accept, God will definitely do it. So God is looking at your heart, the state of your heart. Are you really grateful on the things that He has done for you in the past? Those promises of God, is it delaying? Does it seem like it's not coming as fast as you wanted it to come? No, God actually is interested in making those things actually happen. And this is what God can actually do. So the promise of God is sure. So when you pick a number and maybe you actually got a Bible passage that actually sounds as though that is a responsibility to you, this is one of the ways that God can actually, you know, do those things you're actually expecting from Him. Hello, good afternoon.
2: Good afternoon, my brother. How are you doing?
1: I'm fine. And you?
2: I'm fine.
1: Yeah, you're welcome. This name, I need to capture that name very well. Sometimes on a female rape, but go to your Zobiko.
2: Mbana Balayon from Israel.
1: You're welcome, Sambana Balago. Okay, pick a number.
2: Thank you, my lovely brother.
1: You're welcome.
2: Let me pick number 31.
1: Number 31. Okay, Mbana Balago, yes. This is what God is saying to you this afternoon. Okay. From the book of Psalm, chapter 16, verse 11, it says, in my presence, you will find fullness of joy.
2: Amen, my brother.
1: In my presence.
2: I claim it.
1: Okay. You're welcome. So go ahead and sing a song to the Lord.
2: Amarani geme, geme, jobe de mumma dadio. Amarani geme. Igeme ya gobe di mumma chimo amara ni geme geme gobe di mumma amara ni geme geme ya gobe di mumma please
1: hallelujah. Thank you very much, sir. Do have a beautiful day.
2: God bless you.
1: You're welcome.

0: Hello, good afternoon. Hello.
1: Hello.
0: Hello.
1: Hello, good afternoon. I'm Tio from...
0: Sorry, I can't hear you. Hello. Sorry, we lost that call. Hello.
2: Thank you. That's fine. Good evening, sir.
0: Hello. Good afternoon.
2: Hi. Good evening, sir. All right.
0: I'm fine. Are you?
2: I'm sorry.
0: Okay.
2: I'm sorry. Thank you, sir. Roddy, am I right?
0: Yeah, Roddy Emmanuel, for the sake of this program. Roddy Ma.
2: Okay. All right. Okay, my name is OBD Kidis Maninja from Onitsha.
0: OBD.
2: OBDK.
0: OBDK. You called last week, right?
2: Yeah, but you're not getting my name.
0: Is it OBDK? OBDK.
2: Yes,
0: BK. Hey. Oh, you
2: yes, thank you very much. Happy Sunday to you, sir.
0: You're welcome. Happy Sunday to you, too.
2: Okay.
0: Yeah.
2: All right, give me number one.
0: Number one. Okay, Chioma.
2: Mm-hmm.
0: Chioma, I've taken that number.
2: Okay. All right, number three.
0: Number what?
2: Number three.
0: Three, okay. OBBK. So,
2: yeah, that's my name.
0: So this is what God is saying to you right now, upon the book of Nahum, okay. Chapter 1, verse 7. Nahum 1, verse 7, and it says, I am your refuge in times of trouble, and I care for those who trust in me.
2: Oh, amen.
0: Yeah.
2: Okay.
0: So go ahead and sing a song to the Lord.

away. Oh, Gary, tell me. I join the angels to shout out the oppressed.

0: Obi Beke, just go and hit the studio right away. You have a very nice voice. Have a beautiful day.
1: Thank you, sir.
0: You're welcome.
1: You too.
0: All right.
1: Bye.

0: God is faithful. He is faithful. Trust me. You know, sometimes when you call certain benedictions here, some person will feel that like God is not really direct to bless me and all of that. Sometimes it comes with responsibility. The responsibility that God wants to actually want you to undertake for that blessing to come. Some of the issues you're actually facing might not even be devil. It might actually be God taking you through a process where his name will be glorified and where he can actually unveil himself. Like I said last week, when Joseph was actually passing through all that he was actually passing through, what happened? It's where the problem that Joseph was actually passing through didn't look like where God is taking him to. All right? But the guy actually persevered even unto the end. And that's why it is today. It has been a record on history that Joseph was actually one time the prime minister of Egypt. So that thing you're actually passing through, darkness is not totally bad. Let me be honest with you. Like I always say, when God created the world, created the earth, the first thing that he saw was darkness. And God didn't panic. But from the darkness, God created. You know, God didn't take away darkness. Because where there is no light, there is darkness, right? So God didn't take away darkness. Darkness is there for a reason. All right? So sometimes when you're passing through pain, try to understand the reason why God have actually placed you in that position. Sometimes God is building character for you. Sometimes God is preparing you like you are passing through furnace, through fire, so that you can actually be purified and be ready for what he wants to use you for. So let's pick this number before we go for a musical break. Hello?
1: Hello.
0: Hello, good afternoon.
1: Good afternoon. I'm Amaka from Asaba.
0: Amaka from Asaba, you are welcome.
1: Okay. Give me number 6.
0: Okay, Amaka, this is what God is saying to you this afternoon. From the book of John chapter 16, verse 33, and it says, "Be encouraged, for I have overcome the world." Be encouraged, amen. For I have overcome the world.
1: Amen.
0: So go ahead and sing a song to the Lord.
1: Okay.

0: ọkwachukwa ojiri aka na-abọ mere n'ubi ọma o aga mejiri aka na-abọ onye ihe onye ihe onere. Praise the Lord.
1: Hallelujah. Thank you very much. You have a beautiful day.
0: Thank you.

0: Hello, good afternoon. Hello?
1: Hello.
0: Hello, good afternoon. Happy Sunday
1: Yeah,
0: to
1: good
0: you.
1: up. Happy Sunday, brother man. Good afternoon.
0: You're welcome, sir.
1: Yeah, my name is Chika. I'm calling from Ogun State, Iroko.
0: Chika.
1: Yes.
0: Okay, Chika from Ogun State. Okay, go ahead and pick a number.
1: Number 25.
0: Number 25. Okay, Chika, I think you called last week, right?
1: I did.
0: Yeah. So, Chika, this is what God is saying to you. I'm jealous of you, honestly speaking. You know.
1: You are jealous of me.
0: I'm jealous of you.
1: Don't be jealous of you. See, I want to tell you something. That last week prayer point, it really helps me a lot.
0: Seriously.
1: Honestly. Yes. I'm so glad.
0: Yeah. I'm glad to hear that.
1: I used it throughout last week. You understand me?
0: Yeah.
1: And sincerely, this program has made me to believe there is God truly.
0: Seriously, I love that testimony. I love it. Yeah.
1: You understand me? Because during the previous week, the last 2 weeks.
0: Yeah.
1: You understand me?
0: Yeah.
1: There is this fear, always fear. I'm afraid of something that I don't even know. You understand me?
0: Yeah.
1: Then that last week benediction, after I pick up my number, then I read the verses on it. When God was telling me not to be afraid,
0: yeah.
1: As if He sees that I'm scared of something that I don't even know.
0: Mm.
1: Fear of fear. I'm just scared of nothing. So He calmed me down with that verse. Then, and every other thing is turned around. So I was so happy. That is why I call again today.
0: I think I'm more than happy. I'm more than happy. Yeah. Thank you very much for that testimony. These are the things we actually beg. All right, thank you very much. We really love this testimony. Don't worry, we are going to make a space on social media where all of you can actually make your testimonies, like what we've actually gained from this very program. We love that.
1: That would be very good. Right. Yes.
0: All right, thank you very much. Yes. Okay, God is speaking to you from the book of Galatians chapter 6, verse 9, and it says...
1: Sorry. Book of what?
0: Galatians chapter 6, verse 9.
1: Galatians.
0: Yeah.
1: 6, 9, Abin.
0: Yes.
1: Okay.
0: So, and it says, do not grow weary in doing good. For you will reap a harvest at the right time.
1: Galatians chapter what?
0: 6 verse 9.
1: 6 verse 9.
0: Yeah.
1: Okay. I will sing unto the Lord a joyful song. I will praise His name, for the Lord is good. Hallelujah. Sing unto the Lord a joyful song. I will praise His name, for the Lord is good. Hallelujah.
0: Amen. God bless you, Chika. God bless you. Thank you for the testimony. We appreciate.
1: Thank God.
0: Yeah,
1: till next week, Sunday again.
0: Yeah. All right. Have a beautiful day. You see, like I always say, this is not just a program where we randomly just host a program, you listen, you call it. No. See, believe on God. Like, whenever I actually prepare for this program, I actually prepare from the heart, from the very deepest part of my heart. And one thing I always ask God is, whosoever that actually call in this program, may you fulfill the desires of their heart. And secondly, for whosoever that is actually listening to this program, Lord, may your promises be made manifest in their life. Like, I'm very, very intentional about this. This is not the first time we're actually receiving testimonies like this. And I'm glad that we are actually receiving these testimonies. So I think we are going to go ahead on social media and actually post and have you make your testimonies on social media, because we love this kind of testimony. These are the essence. These are the reasons why you actually have this program. God is actually interested in you, and will continue to do a mighty thing in your life in the name of Jesus. Amen. So wherever you're actually listening right now, we appreciate you. We love you. But we are going to go for a musical break with this song, See What the Lord Has Done by Nathaniel Bassey. And thereafter, we're going to also listen to Fragrance to Fire by Dusin Oyegan. Please do not touch this dial. Enjoy this musical break. And when you are back, we are going to be receiving your calls and also your testimony. See you on the other side.
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0: You're welcome back, beautiful people of God. We couldn't play Fragrance of Fire. Maybe after the program, we're going to play it because there's no more time. And I would love to actually have more callers because trust me, like the second to the last caller said, that a lot of things have actually been happening in this program. It's not the first time actually hearing that. A lot of persons have actually been testifying to the grace of the Lord. And that's why we are giving more opportunity for you to call these numbers. When you call, please pick a number and let's know what God is actually saying to you. And let me be honest with you, while listening to me, just be intentional enough to actually write those Bible verses in your diary or anywhere and continue to pray with you throughout the week, because this is a word from the Lord. There's a message from the Lord. Hallelujah. So that's the message for you for the week. So don't play with it, because God is still in the business of doing signs and wonders. So and the numbers to call are 090-35-94-4777, or you can as well call 081-30-32-7285. Hello?
1: Hello.
0: Sorry, I didn't get your name.
1: Aguchigoze calling from Oka.
0: Okay, Aguchigoze, go ahead, pick a number.
1: Number one.
0: Number one I've been taken by Chioma.
1: Number 10.
0: Number what?
1: Number 10.
0: Number 10, okay. So Chigoze, this is what God is saying to you. From the book of Romans chapter 14 verse 8, and it says
1: Romans 14:8,
0: and it says eight. Whether you live or die, you belong to me.
1: Hey, thank you. You say Romans 14:8. Okay.
0: Whether you live or die, you belong to me. So go ahead and sing a song to the Lord.
1: Okay.

0: Hello?
1: Hey, I can hear you. Go ahead.
0: God in a hell, hello?
1: Yeah, I can hear you. Yeah. So thank you very much. Have a beautiful day. So for those of you that are joining us, you're listening to Radio Sapiens 95.3 FM on your favorite program, Sapiens Benediction. And this is where we actually declare the promise of God upon your life. And the way to do it, you just call, you know, tell us your name, where you're calling from, and you pick a number and we'll read out the promises of God to you. And I always advise, try to write it down, take it personal, you know, pray with it throughout the week. And the upper Sunday, you can actually come, call us and testify to the goodness of the Lord, because God is doing signs and wonders in this very, very program. And these are the reasons why we actually map out this program for you. If you're listening to us, I know you might actually not have the opportunity to call us. Maybe you're in the vehicle, maybe you're in the keke, you are somewhere listening to us, right? Like, God is actually is intentional with you. All right, it's not just only those that are actually calling. And maybe before the end of the program, I will see call out a Bible passage, a promises that every single person who's actually listening to us can actually copy and, personalize it throughout the week. And maybe by next one, you can actually call and testify to the goodness of the Lord. Or maybe you can go to our social media handle and testify, you know, on what God has been doing for you. Because God is still in the business of, you know, showing his love to his people. So wherever you are right now, God knows you. God loves you. Whether you think that God has actually left you, God is still with you. Just persist. Hold on to his word, because he will bring it to fulfillment. Hello? Oh, we lost that call. Hello? We lost that call again. So Lord, my God, how excellent is your name. Oh Lord, my God. You know, in that position, in that situation whereby you are facing something that is supposed to be making you to cry and you are singing to the Lord, these are the things that actually move God. You are passing through things, you are still praising God. You are going through hell, you are going through fire. You are still, that's the heart that God actually wants. Hello. Hello.
2: Hello.
1: Hello. Good afternoon. Hello. I can hear you.
2: Good afternoon.
1: Good afternoon. You're welcome.
2: Thank you, sir. I'm Cynthia. I'm calling from Odapo.
1: Cynthia from Odapo. Cynthia, you're welcome.
2: Thank you.
1: So, Cynthia, go ahead and pick a number for yourself.

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1: Amen.
0: So, Gani Ruborachine Kabo.
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0: 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Amen.
1: Amen. Thank you very much. You have a very full day.
0: Yeah, thank you. Bye-bye.
1: Bye. Hello, good afternoon.
2: Hey, my good brother. Good afternoon, man.
1: Yeah, welcome.
2: Yeah. This is a friend from a graphic called Mikel from a graphic in Delta State.
1: Sorry. Can you repeat your name again?
2: Mikel from Awashiku in Delta State.
1: Mikel Obi. You're welcome.
2: He's my younger brother.
1: Okay.
2: Yeah, God bless you.
1: All right. Okay, so pick a number.
2: Give me number 15.
1: Okay, number 15. Okay. So, and it says, God is telling you, Mikel, God is saying to you this afternoon from the book of Psalm chapter 91 verse 1. And it says, dwell in my presence and you will rest under my mighty protection. Dwell in my presence. You said what?
2: I said, praise Master Jesus.
1: Hallelujah. So, inugoni anu nogide ni mechi neke, and he will protect you.
2: Yes.
1: Yeah.
2: Yes. Yes. Kaye kene nundure nigwe o, oye ndi mozi nanano koya o. 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
0: My brother, praise Master Jesus.
1: Hallelujah. Thank you very much. You are welcome. Do have a beautiful day, Mikel Wanobi.
2: God bless you.
1: All right. You see, I love the fact that when people call, they call with a heart of gratitude on our tomato. All right? I don't know why I'm speaking Igbo today, but maybe God wants to speak to someone in Igbo today. All right? Epo Obune, this program is for you. Whether you are speaking Igbo, whether you are speaking English, whether you are speaking Hausa or anything at all, this program is meant for you. And the one thing I want to tell you is that God is so, so interested in you. God is interested in blessing you. God is interested in handling that problem for you. But the reason why you might not have actually seen an answer might be one or two reasons. But you see, one major reason, or one major thing that I will actually advise you today is just go with a heart of gratitude. Bible says that he has blessed us with all spiritual blessings. This is the verse that we actually read when we began. God has blessed with all spiritual blessings. But it is your attitude that will now determine whether that blessing is going to be a reality in your life or not. All right, and God has been doing wonders in this very program. And, you know, I don't know, some people have been calling to give their testimonies, and, you know, it pains me that not everybody can actually call. But for this reason, we're going to call a Bible passage, a promise that everybody need to write down. Whatever you are listening to me right now, you might not have the opportunity to call, but I have a Bible passage for you, I have a promises of God for you, because we are about to round up.

0: Okay, so I will be reading from the book of Proverbs chapter 2 verse 6. You know, it's not going to sound as straight as you actually want it, but this is what God is saying to you. From the book of Proverbs chapter 2 verse 6, I will give you wisdom, knowledge, and understanding to those who seek me. I will give you wisdom, knowledge, and understanding to those who seek me. So which means, if you are listening to me right now, seek God, and he's going to grant you wisdom, knowledge, and understanding. And these are priceless. You cannot buy these things with money. They are priceless. Some of the things you're actually passing through, your company want to scale up, that is a problem you want to solve, there's a situation at an address of them. You actually need these three things. You need the wisdom, you need the knowledge, and you need the understanding of God. But one thing you must do is that you must actually seek the face of the Lord. You know, depend on God. Let your dependence be on God totally. And it's going to fulfill your heart desires. All right? So these are the promises of God for you if you're listening to me right now, whether you're in your house, in your vehicle, in keke, in public place, or wherever you're actually hearing me from. This is the promise of God for you. You can hear the testimony that we received, all right, during this program. And I believe that God will going to attend to that your need. Okay, let's pick this call before we end. Hello, good evening.
1: Hello, good evening, brother.
0: Good evening, my Oma.
1: Happy Sunday.
0: This is the last call, though, so you are very lucky. Congratulations to you.
1: Okay. Oh my God, thank you, Jesus. My name is Afambu Nek. Afambu Ezioku Bundo. Esimaro, London.
0: Hello, London. It's Bobo. You're welcome.
1: Hello, yes.
0: All right, you're welcome. Okay, so.
1: Okay, I pick number four.
0: Number four? Okay.
1: Yes.
0: Ezioku Bundo, one then why? Because I'm going to die. So. So, Ezioku Bundo, this is what God is telling you. From Psalm chapter 23, verse 6. And it says, my goodness and mercy will follow you all the days of your life.
1: Amen!
0: My goodness and mercy will follow you all the days of your life. Psalm 23, verse 6.
1: Yes, so thank you, Jesus. What?
0: I got you.

0: Jure ni gue, Joa, praise the living God.
1: Hallelujah. Well, you do have a beautiful day. God day.
0: Yeah, amen. God day, my bye. See you on Sunday next time. Bye.
1: Bye. So, ladies and gentlemen, we are going to call it a day. Yeah, if you're actually listening to us right now, you called. You wanted to call, but you couldn't reach us. We actually celebrate you. We love you. And trust me, we actually enjoy the fact that you are calling and you are enjoying this program. This is Sapienza Benediction that happens here every Sunday from 4 p.m. to 5 p.m. Always anticipate for it because God is doing wonders here. And I want to still remind you that aside from listening from your radio, if it is not convenient for you to listen from your radio, you can actually go to our go to App Store or Play Store and download our app, Radio Sapientia 95.3. Once you download it, you can actually listen to our radio and even listen to and watch our television from there. And also, you can actually go to our social media handles and follow us on Radio Sapientia 95.3 FM. And you can also go to all our social media handles, Instagram, X, TikTok, LinkedIn and all of that. You can actually see us as Media Sapientia and do well to always engage with us because we have a whole lot of beautiful and interesting programs for you. So same time next week, we'll be coming on your way to bring up the promises of God for you. Do not relent. God is still in the business of attending to your needs. Trust me, by next week, I'll be entertaining more testimony because I believe that God is real. My name remains Emmanuel C. Akudolu. Do have a beautiful Sunday.
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I am so excited to be here with you guys. How y'all doing? Who is excited just like the way I'm excited?

And don't forget that Beauty and Lifestyle is a show where we talk about everything beauty, confidence, self-care, fashion, and living your best life. I am still your host, Adamarama, and I'm so excited to have you here with me today. Our topic today is one we've all heard before, which is dress how you want to be addressed.

have you ever asked yourself what that really, really means? Whether it's about wearing expensive clothes? Is it about judging people based on appearance? Or is it about presenting yourself with confidence and purpose? Well, we're going to find out together what that really means.

This saying simply means that you present yourself, or should I put it like this? It simply means the way you present yourself, it influences the first impression people have of you. Because before you say hello, people notice. What they notice is your clothes, your grooming, your posture, your confidence. Your appearance communicates something about you. Now, that doesn't mean appearances tell the whole story. Character, intelligence, and integrity matter. It's far more in the long run. And but first, let me just say this. First impressions often begin with what people see. Your clothing should reflect who you are and where you're going. Because dressing isn't just about money. One of the biggest misconceptions is that looking good means spending a fortune. That was what I talked about on our last episode. But that's not true. Style isn't about the price tag.

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You don't even groom. 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

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It means knowing that, or knowing what works best for you for each situation. 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You are actually valuable because of who you are. So, however, dressing well can boost your confidence. 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Because the goal isn't to impress everyone. The goal is to feel comfortable, confident, and authentic. Okay?

Now I'm going to give you some styling tips, or should I call it beauty tip, with Adamarama. It's called Adamarama Style Tips of the Day. First of all, listen. The first one I'm going to say is about your outfit. Wear clothes. Wear clean and wear ironed clothes. 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This is number two. Invest in timeless basics rather than chasing every trend. Don't always buy something because it's trending, okay? 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And choose outfits that flatter your body type. It's very nice. Choose outfits that flatter your body type. And is it third or fourth? The fourth one is try grooming. 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Never to be caught unfresh. 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Yes, it is very important you wear something that complements your skin tone. And accessories should enhance your outfit, not overwhelm it. 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No, they should just enhance it, not overwhelm them, okay? And again, the last one I'm going to say is about confidence. Confidence is your best accessory. Wear it every day, please. It is your best accessory. Just wear it every day.

So finally, remember this, in case you're just forgetting everything I said, but you should remember this, that dressing how you want to be addressed is not about judging people or measuring their value by what they wear. It's about showing respect for yourself, expressing your personality, and making thoughtful choices about how you present yourself to the world. Okay? Fashion fades. Trends come and go. So if you see something that is trending today and you want to buy it, my dear, something else will come out tomorrow. And you keep buying because they're trending. You just want to. 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But confidence, neatness, authenticity, and good character never go out of style. Okay?

we're totally out of time. I wish we had so much time so that we can talk. So next time you spend or you step out, ask yourself, does my appearance reflect the message I want to send? If the answer is yes, then you're already making a great impression. Okay. Once again, thank you so much for spending this time with me on Beauty and Lifestyle with Edie Adamarama, your style lead girl on radio. I hope today's conversation has inspired you to see fashion as more than clothing. It's a form of self-expression and self-respect. Until next time, keep shining, keep smiling.

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0: Holy Land Prayer Ministry Incorporated, aka Last Bus Stop, presents 3-night annual program theme Power Jam Power 2026. When Power Jam Power, the lesser power must bow. It's a 3-night of total deliverance. Any foundational power that says no to your blessings must be destroyed. Total liberation from family altar, yoke of barrenness, poverty, sickness must be broken. No more setback. Your freedom is now. 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Time, all night. Venue, Holy Land Auditorium, number 24 Vin Oil Crescent, Awad Obosi, at the back of Apams, before Army Gate, when coming from Opiweka, but after Army Gate, when coming from Oka. Come and encounter raw power of God. Jesus is Lord.
1: Admission. 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
9: 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Don't vandalize government or steal people's property or encourage anyone to do so. Sellers and buyers of scrap metal should have identification or proof of being in the business. Every member should immediately go to the Ministry of Environment for profiling or send someone who can do it for you. Every member must pay annual dues to their respective unit chairman. As directed by the Commissioner for Environment, every dump site must be fenced so that it will not constitute an eyesore to the public. Members and the public are directed to report defaulters and criminals hiding in scrap business to security agencies, including the police, vigilantes, Udogachi, among others. Government has set up eagle-eyed task forces against members who default on any of these directives. Announcers Comrade Iboke Stephen Azubike, Chairman, Naswiden, Anambra State Council, and Igwe Chukwuma, State BRO.
10: Afun di talk with him. 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Afun oya na we if you're iteti. 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

0: 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Remember, this is where we have fun and learn. My name is Ogodike, but the kids call me Auntie Ogo. This program is proudly sponsored by Indomie Fan Club, makers of Indomie noodles, tested nutritious and loved by kids everywhere. 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All right, as usual, we'll be going for a short musical break and also get a message from our sponsors. Don't think of leaving. We'll be right back.
1: 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My name is Olivia Dick. I love Kidit World.

All right, you are welcome from that musical break. In case you are just joining us, this is Kidi Sword program here on Radio Sapienza 95.3 FM on Onitsha. And I am your host for tonight, Ogodike. But the kids call me Auntie Ogod. This program is brought to you by Indomie Fan Club, all right? Okay, we have a lot of activities in the Indomie Fan Club since 2025. Since 2005, Indomie Fan Club has been doing amazing activities for the kids, and it includes the Indomie Day in your school, whereby the Indomie comes to your school to play some games, have fun, and give you souvenirs like gifts. Okay, and we also have factory excursion, whereby the kids visit the Indomie factory to see how these their favorite Indomies are being made. Safety awareness talk. This is where road safety officers come to your school to teach the children how to stay safe on the road. Team yourself up. That is the TYU craft competition. This is where kids team up together with an adult to create amazing crafts during August. During August. That's their long holidays, using Indomie wrappers, sachets, seasoning wrappers, and guess what? There is also a grand prize of 500,000 naira and many other prizes. Mother's Day celebration, this is where the kids are given a personalized card to surprise their moms, okay? Birthday cards, every child gets a customized birthday card just for them. So, whenever you are celebrating your birthday, Indomie is there for you, okay? The Indomie Table Fan Club app, that's where you play your weekly games, challenge, comics, and quizzes. And you also have to download the Indomie Table Fan Club app on Play Store or Apple Store, okay? The Children's Day Party, the Indomie Fan Club hosts the biggest Children's Day celebration every year at Amusement Park. So we have a lot of amazing activities for the kids, okay? All you have to do, if you've not joined, is to download the Indomitable Fan Club app so that your kids can join this amazing Indomie Fan Club today, all right? Remember that we are still reaching families across Nigeria, all right? You can watch us on YouTube at Indomie Nigeria, or you can also download the app, all right? Okay, kids, remember we have our theme song, in case you're just joining us. We have our theme song. How many of you remembered our theme song? Okay, all right, we are going to sing it now. So stand up, stretch your legs, and get ready, because I am going to play our theme song right away.

night. That's our theme song, in case you're just joining us. When I say Indomie Fan Club, you say what? We have a future. Indomie Fan Club, kids. We have a future. All right. That takes us over to the lesson of the day. So, the topic is keeping good friendship. What did I say? Keeping good friendship. That is bestie bonds. You get that? Yeah. So friendship blossoms when we treat it as something precious that requires care, honesty, and consistency. So I will have to drop some moral guide for you to follow to keep good friendship strong and lasting. For those of you that have friends in your school, for those of you that have best friends in your school, for those of you that have besties in your school. So here are some moral guide you can follow, okay, to keep that good friendship and for it to last long. Number one is to show genuine care. You have to check in regularly, even with a simple message, especially long-distance friendship. Celebrate their wins and comfort them in losses, and remember important days like their birthdays. Do you understand? You have to always send them messages, especially those of you that have friends in Lagos, Enugu, Benin, Port Harcourt, and the rest of it. Make sure that you send them messages. Make sure you remember their birthdays. You celebrate them. Okay? Then practice honesty. Always share your feelings openly without hiding sentiments. Avoid gossiping about them behind their back. It is not good. And also admit mistakes quickly and sincerely. Don't gossip about your friend. It is not good. It kills relationship. And whenever you make a mistake, admit it, okay? And apologize immediately, okay? Always respect boundaries. Don't pressure them into things they are uncomfortable with. Accept differences in opinions and give them space when they need time. You know, there are some times that your friends will need time, like they need space. They don't want to talk about anything. They just want to be alone. Do you understand? So all you have to do in this case is to give them that space. They're not asking you to keep malice with them, no. They're just asking you to give them space. Maybe they're passing through something and all they needed that time is just to stay alone, to meditate. Like, they just need space. Do you understand? So, when they're in that kind of situation, all you need is to give them space. Then later you cannot come in. Be reliable. Keep promises. No matter how small, and show up when you say you will. When you promise them that you will visit them, make sure you visit them. If something come up, make sure you call them on time and tell them. Keep your promises, okay? And forgive and move on. Listen before reacting when hurt, and apologize sincerely when you are wrong, okay? Whenever you wrong your friends, make sure you apologize. Don't wait for them to come and tell you first, or don't wait for them to come and say it first. No. Once you notice that you've wronged them, immediately go leave whatever you are doing and go and apologize. Do you understand? Friendship isn't about perfection. It's about effort. It's about patience. It's about mutual respect. And if you nurture it with care, honesty and forgiveness, I'm telling you, it will remain one of the most rewarding relationships in your life. So make sure you practice these guides that I just listed out now. Okay, kids? I know you will do that because you are my wonderful kids. Okay, the moment we'll be waiting for is now. The phone lines are open.
And remember this program, this segment of the program, you are going to win a lot of amazing, amazing prizes from Indomie. That is if you're listening. I don't know whether you're listening. I don't know whether you are listening from your nose or from your mouth. Because when I will ask question, now you will be answering another thing. I don't know whether you're listening from your ear. If you know you're listening from your ear, please, these questions are for you. The phone lines are open. And to get us, you have to call 09035-944-777 or 08130-327285. All right, let's go. Our first question goes this way. A crate has 18 eggs. 2/9 of them are cracked. How many eggs are cracked? Did you get this question? Let me go again. A crate of egg, okay, has 18 eggs. 2/9 of them are cracked. Yeah, fa kwa salakwa. 2/9 of them kwa lakwa. How many eggs are cracked?

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1: My name is Osta Chidindo. I am calling from Onitsha.
0: Osta Chidindo, can you move away from your radio set so that I can hear you very well?
1: The answer is 4.
0: Okay, so your name is what? Osta who? Osta Chidindo. Okay, you got the answer correctly. You've won yourself a gift from Indomie. Okay? Did you hear what I said, Osta?
1: Yes.
0: You are correct. The answer is 4. The correct answer is 4. And that takes us over to number 2 question, which is find the mode of, I hope you know what is mode. You know what mode is, right? M-O-D-E. Find the mode of 2, 4, 6, 4, 8, 4, 10. Hello? Tell us your name and where you're calling from.
2: My name is Ejiofor.
0: Ejiofor who? Hello? Hello? I think I lost that call. Okay. Hello?
3: Hello? Hello?
0: Tell us your name and where you're calling from. Please move away from your radio set. Ifechukwu who? I didn't get that. Eze. Okay, you are calling from Awada. Eze Nwobu. Okay, what is the correct answer? Okay. The answer is 4. And you are very, very correct. The correct answer is 4. All right, Ifechukwu, you've won yourself a gift from Indomie. All right, our number 3 question goes this way. After reading an Indomitable comic on the app, what happens next when you go to the next issue? This question is for those of you that access the app. So, after reading the Indomitable comic on the app, what happens next before you go to the next issue? Hello?
4: My name is Andre. I am calling from Onitsha.
0: Andre.
4: You get coins.
0: You get coins. You are very, very correct, Andre. You've won yourself a gift from Indomie. All right, and that takes us to our number 4 question, which is, what IFC, you know what IFC means, right? That is Indomie Fan Club. What Indomie Fan Club activity is usually done in long holidays? What Indomie Fan Club activity is usually done in the long holiday? Hello, tell us your name and where you're calling from. Can you move away from your radio set, please? Tell us your name.
5: Team yourself up.
0: Team yourself up. You are very correct. Can you tell us your name?
5: My name is King Jedi.
0: Your name is King.
5: I'm coming from Okija. And you see yourself.
0: You are very correct, King Jaden. Okay, and that takes us to our number 5 question, which is, what is the theme for today's lesson? What is the theme for today's lesson? Hello.
6: Hello.
0: Tell us your name and where you're calling from. Yes, I can hear you. Your name is what? Ezewebu Munachimso. Okay, the answer is what?
6: Yes, I am calling
0: Okay, Awada people, not too much. What is the answer?
3: The answer to your question is good friendship.
0: You are very correct. Keeping good friendship. That is bestie bonds. You are very, very correct. I'm going to do... this period, though. You are just getting the questions. Okay, and that takes us to our number six question, which is, complete this refrain from the Indomie Fan Club theme song. For those of you that listen to the theme song whenever I play it here. So when we say, I need you to complete this, okay? So let's grow together. We have what it takes. So I need you to complete this. Okay, let's see. Hello, tell us your name and where you're calling from.
6: Hello.
0: Yes, I can hear you.
6: My name is Amara Chigozie.
0: Your name is Amara.
6: Yes.
0: Chigozie. Okay. So can you complete this refrain? So let's grow together. We have what it takes. Oh, yeah. Go on.
6: Let's grow together. We are what it takes. Indomie Fan Club.
0: You did not get it. I need somebody to get it. Hello, tell us your name and where you're calling from. The network is... Hey, network, don't do this to me today, please. Can you please respect yourself? So let's grow together. We have what it takes. I needed to finish that song, okay? Let's grow together. We have what it takes. Hello?
7: My name is Sophia. The answer is, we conquer the future, we are in the middle, so let's be friends forever.
0: You got it correctly. Thank you so much, Sophia. And that takes us to our number seven question, which is, where can we watch the Indomie Fan Club House aside on television? So if you want to watch it, I normally say it here. Where can we watch them? Where can we watch them? Aside the television, where else can we watch them? Hello, tell us your name and where you're calling from. Please now move away from your radio set. Your name is what? Your name is what?
8: My name is
0: Okeke Uchechukwu.
8: Yes.
0: Okay, go ahead. Please, before you call me, get my question correctly. Understand the question before you call and move away from your radio sets, please. Or if turn it off, parents, please don't allow your child to call me while the background is so noisy. I will cut it by myself. You pardon listening. What is wrong with you? The hallback is disturbing me here. Please. Hello.
9: Hello.
0: Okay. Tell us your name and where you're calling from.
9: My name is Gift, and I'm coming from Awada.
0: Gift?
9: Yes.
0: Okay, go ahead. Where can we watch the Indomie Fan Club House outside the television? Where else can we watch it?
9: Indomie Fan Club app and Play Store.
0: You got it, but it's not Play Store. It's Indomie Fan Club app on Play Store or Apple Store or on YouTube. So you've won yourself a gift from Indomie Gifts. Are you hearing me?
9: Yes.
0: Okay, I said you've won yourself a gift from Indomie, okay?
9: Okay.
0: All right, thank you so much. Our number 8 question is, what is the value of the digit 7 in number? Okay, listen very well. What is the value of the digit, that's 7, in number 8, sorry, 4, 3, 5, 1, 7, 2? What is the value of the digit 7 in this number? 4, 3, 5, 1, 7, 2. So I need you to tell me the value of the digit, that is 7, in these numbers that I just mentioned. Okay? Hello, tell us your name and where you're calling from.
10: My name is Chikamsu.
0: Chikamsu, okay.
10: The answer to your question is 70.
0: 70. Can you tell us how you got 70?
10: Because the numbers you called, when you place in units, tens, hundreds, thousands, tens of thousands, and hundreds of thousands, the value of 7 there is 10, which will give you, and 10 is 10, which gave me 70.
0: You are very, very correct. The correct answer is 70, and you've won yourself a gift from Indomie. All right. That takes us over. We are ending. In fact, this is our last question. Second to our last, sorry. What shape is a stop sign? What shape is our stop sign? Hello, tell us your name and where you're calling from. I think I lost that call. Hello, tell us your name and where you're calling from.
11: Hello.
0: I can hear you. Tell us your name and where you're calling from.
11: My name is Ejiofor Audrey.
0: Ejiofor who?
11: Audrey.
0: Audrey.
11: Yes.
0: Okay, what is the answer? Correct answer. What is the value? Sorry. What shape is a stop sign?
11: Triangle.
0: No, you are wrong. You are wrong. Hello, tell us your name and where you're calling from.
12: Good evening, ma'am. My name is Felix. The answer to your question is octagon.
0: You are very correct. The correct answer is octagon. And you've won yourself a gift from Indomie. And that takes us over to our last question of today, which is, what is the freezing point of water? What is the freezing point of water? What is the freezing point of water?
13: Hello?
0: Hello, I can hear you. Tell us your name and where you're calling. Hello?
13: My name is Okechukwu
0: Chiedozie.
13: Yes.
0: And the answer is what?
13: 100% degree.
0: No, you're wrong. You are wrong. You are wrong. Final answer, and we end it for today. Who will be our last caller for today? Hello.
14: Hello.
0: Hello.
14: Hello, ma. My name is Chikamsu.
0: Chikamsu, have you answered before?
14: Yes, ma.
0: No. We will not take that from you so that others can participate. Hello.
14: Hello. Good evening, ma'am. My name is Deddy Chizitaram. The answer to your question is 0 degrees centigrade.
13: Centigrade.
0: You are very correct. The answer is 0 degrees centigrade. Oh my God, these children. Oh my God, you are very, very correct. And that's brings us to the end of today's episode of Indomie Fan Club. Okay, thank you guys, thank you everyone, thank you mommies and daddies, aunties and uncles, and my lovely kids. Thank you so very much for listening, learning, and having fun here with us on radio. Okay, remember to keep good friendship, okay? Because Indomie is always here for you. And that brings us to the end of today's program. Special thank you to our sponsors, Indomie Fan Club, makers of Indomie Noodles, tested, nutritious, and loved by kids everywhere. 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You can go to the app at Play Store or Apple Store to download the Indomitable Fan Club app so that your kids can join in this amazing club. Okay, I hope you enjoyed today's edition of the program. So if you know that you've not collected your gifts, please come on Saturday by 12:30 and on Sunday by 12:30 so that you can claim your gift. For those of you that answer today, your gift is not available at the moment. So I will send you a text message once I receive your gift. All right. From me to you, kids, is I love you so much. Good night. Okay. Bye for now.

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0: 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My name is Ifanyi Orak with Huge Israel Alive. Oh, today is Sunday evening. Pardon me, please. Today is Sunday evening. It is what it is. Still beautiful day the Lord has made. Huge Israel Alive behind the microphone. And of course, I have myself, Ebuka Christopher Samuel, a.k.a. Ebuka Best, from Gara.chat. He's live here in the studios of Sapiencia. Let's welcome him. Hello, my brother. No, it's my mother.
1: Good evening, Debani. Good evening, Debani. Kenede Munkoma.
0: Yes, first of all, for people who don't know what Gara.chat is and what you represent, what is Gara.chat all about?
1: All right, Gara.chat is a complete social media, just like Facebook, Instagram, TikTok, and the rest. Okay. This is our own. We are here to give African a voice. We don't have our own social media. And matter of fact, Gara.chat was pre-launched January last year, 2025. And we did the official launching this year, February 2026, 28th of February, in Abuja.
0: Okay.
1: Now, Gara.chat and Agari since name, ma. This is a complete social media. You register immediately. You will start making money. We will start making a very big money. And Oboro, you na Gara.chat, Erika, Erika. Oya, Miri. Dika seminar in a game with tomorrow. Opportunity. They say opportunity come but once. But let me tell you, if you miss this opportunity, you will not be able to forgive yourself. You know, there are so many things you will do at the end of the day. You say, child, I wish I can. So, in a garage chat in the Buriba, I got quarter of the with a phone again. We went away go. Yes, garage chat was built in three categories. The rich can participate. The poor can participate. An average person can as well participate. In way shishi, in way go money with a smartphone, one data, you can make money in a Gara.chat. Or because you want to go in a chocolate in a tier, you can still make more money. All these things are optional. This is what we are bringing. And it's a certified company that is registered. You can do your research. 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Today, I want them more than a H. Omega Semen and a Piccalilli because you retain a bribu. I got Kosiki Kigashi Yuzo AI Wetego. It's okay with shareholder, you can be a shareholder because we have Gara.chat Cooperative Society Limited. We are, as a member, you can have access to soft loan, you can have access to educational promotion. If you are a member, there are so many things I believe. And we are not joking. We are not playing. This is not all this message, this you used to know. We are legal. We are registered in and out, international, Nigerian, global. So we are not joking. It's not, it's already a household name. So Yamanin Jibiana Balia Kamkuan Bamba, Nihina Mua Bonya Nambra State, Demri South. No, be precise. Nezumoro. The one the book your chaff and we book a Christopher Samuel.
0: And I don't know one more.
1: Came on a fire, I hear you.
0: All right, Gara.chat, Kisukube social media platform. Social media platforms all over the world. These days, people make money from them. All of them. Mm. TikTok, people make a lot of money. I was watching Gaddafi Appella the other time. I think he's about to get married to Jarvis. Two of them are millionaires.
1: Man, I'm kidding, and I got the chat. Immediately register. We don't want to go.
0: Yeah, because these other ones you need to build. You need to build following to a particular level.
1: Yes.
0: Before you start making money, but you people created the social media platform where you know you can start making money.
1: Oh no, Abola Biran Ahol Echi. sino o mere gara dot chat emepere emerit lo nwete wego ya bia na sepensa gwa anyi na ndi gara dot chat na ha wonder si.
0: Oh, beautiful. All right, now let's talk about this seminar, the day, the venue, and if any madam expect from such a seminar.
1: All right, ihendi madam, before ma about the venue, ihendi madam ne me expect wona ai nwere ihe ga enyere ga aka ai chori make ma na phone guard important ni ga eje nwa nwete ego ai chori ma ni igwa gani ihe nile abu ego hence inwere smartphone nwa data you can make money. Obukwa ni nwere ego ni choro ka egege buo ibu. O nwere ihe ndai ga because I nwere gather chat cooperative society.
0: That's what you said.
1: E mani ho cooperative society and you can have you know soft loans. O won ka ga we chori na loan na se gi wota han na na gi wota han ne ne ne na na gi. I for gi feel cha for my isi agba di ege. E ga amazi hi ga je ga he me no. This is our own and we are not joking. We want to put so many things together. No, if you are waiting for government to do everything, government is not coming to do everything. That is why we are here to, you know, be of help to government as well. As a matter of fact, the seminar is tomorrow. The seminar is tomorrow at Piccalilli Hotel and Suit. Piccalilli Hotel and Suit. Now, guys, Asaba on the channel, Biabia. Oh no, opposite our line bus stop.
0: Okay, opposite cross our line bus stop.
1: Before Gideon new pass. 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Iga fecha new pass. Gatuku wantakiri. Ginwete ya ini de cross mere. Ginwete na kanri geban. Piccalilli Hotel and Suit. The seminar venue kamporo genan. The hour is 11 a.m. No African time. This is only 1 hour, 45 minutes seminar. Only 1 hour, 45 minutes seminar. No African time. The time is 11 a.m. at the dot. 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Let me call, send the Adam high gather, or just send the N high either na WhatsApp call, I like a WhatsApp message. Up can you win a WhatsApp message? Send the normal
0: text message.
1: Even if you don't have a smartphone, but you have gadget, you have writing materials, come with it because you ain't written on a buribu. So many things in Ghana social content creators got kuzi lege wuti ego. I got kuzi yeni la for free because I choraka ono ola mwe kota cha uda deno bodo. So phone number igeji we send ya hi to either text message or WhatsApp number in order to get a correct address. If you are mistaking it, is 081 329 829 829 3 5 3 5 Send your hi to this either through WhatsApp number or normal message. What we need is responsible people. We need serious-minded people. If you are not ready to make money, please don't come. I repeat, if you are not ready to make money, please don't come.
0: All right. Thank you very much.

0: Adado chat quarter hour. 95.3 FM Radio Sapiencia Corner. But Nuhuruchia. Anyi na Ebuka Christopher Samuel. Ebuka best no.
1: Yes, sir.
0: Owena Gwanyi. Basale Gadado chat. A social media platform. Created na January last year. You know, 2025. Duly registered. And of course, fully regulated by the necessary agencies.
1: Sure.
0: And then, have a seminar tomorrow. Because normally, okay, look at this lady in a trend online, a 20-year-old lady, man.
1: Favor.
0: Yes, favor. How she can make money through content creation.
1: Yes.
0: You know, and it ended up the way it did. She took her life and all that.
1: Mm.
0: And a lot of people now are yearning young people how they can make money on social media, and they are willing to pay.
1: You see,
0: people pay. I see a lot of platforms, and I say, each man can what 20,000, each man can what 10,000. If you so, get out of the chat now. Ibia tomorrow, Monday, tomorrow, but Monday,
1: yes, tomorrow, Monday,
0: 20th July 2026. Ibia na Piccadilly Hotel and Suites,
1: Piccadilly, yes,
0: So. But kwa wagodu
1: Piccadilly Hotel de isi onicha isi asaba, let me just isi asaba na abia abia iga akwosi before new pass opposite Piccadilly Hotel de na opposite our line bus stop.
0: Piccadilly Hotel
1: ikwosi na our line bus stop iga ahun Tamaku just leani lekwasa ni opposite iga ahun Piccadilly Hotel adira acho ya acho odi chiruzo odi nampo new pass expressway.
0: Okay.
1: You can as well say na Renoye no ni huya le Renoye le Tamaku bus stop. Okay. Piccadilly Hotel. Call any driver. See how second na Piccadilly. You have one is na is Enugu or kana we na abia. It did they cross the main road. It got fetch a new pass over the Piccadilly Adera Choya Chom again Jose Ebahan. And now you can become a representative in you can represent Gadado Chat. You can represent Gadado Chat anywhere you are. You can become a shareholder under the cooperative. You can make money in as much as you have anything I'm saying here. Let, table it. If it is not to come back to Hoodman and tell him that that young man that came to the studio lied. So that any day we want to do, they will say this is what we did. So even if you don't have money, you want to make money, but you have smartphone and data, you can make money using Gadado Chat and cash out. We have been doing that for over 1 year now.
0: All right. Number also Iga Chatano on a Piccadilly Hotel and Suit.
1: Yes.
0: And I'm called the opposite our line.
1: Opposite our line bus stop.
0: Our line bus stop, yes. Number Iga up on the number, just send hi, Margo. To the number hi to the number either in a text message you give more but a WhatsApp message you give 081 32 98 29

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1: Okwu ikpeazụ na-agwa onye gara the chat ga-enye gị ihe ọ bụla ị chọrọ. It's a complete social media,
0: yes,
1: just like every other social media,
0: yes,
1: 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But becoming a cooperative member can give you access to free soft loan and other dividends. So tomorrow, don't miss it. 11 a.m. at the dot. 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Remember to come with your writing materials. If you don't even have, no problem. Come. If you want to make money, you will make money. Even if you don't have money, you can still make money. You have money, you can still make more money. I remain your brother, Mr. Ebuka Christopher Samuel. Wanobi. Thank you very much.
0: Dollar in Piccadilly Hotel tomorrow, 20th July, 2026. 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
1: 11
0: Nampo. 11 Nako Akuno Tutu. 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
4: A reading from Wisdom, chapter 12, verse 13 and then 16 to 19. There is no God besides you, whose care is for all men, to whom you should prove that you have not judged unjustly. For your strength is the source of righteousness, and your sovereignty over all causes you to spare all. For you show your strength when men doubt the completeness of your power and rebuke any insolence among those who know it. You, who are sovereign in strength, judge with mildness, and with great forbearance you govern us. For you have power to act whenever you choose. Through such works, you have taught your people that the righteous man must be kind, and you have filled your sons with good hope because you give repentance for sins. The word of the Lord.
5: A reading from Paul's letter to the Romans, chapter 8, from verse 26 to 27. Brethren, the Spirit helps us in our weakness, for we do not know how to pray as we ought. But the Spirit Himself intercedes for us with sighs too deep for words. And He who searches the hearts of men knows what is the mind of the Spirit, because the Spirit intercedes for the saints according to the will of God. The word of the Lord.
6: A reading from the Holy Gospel according to Saint Matthew, chapter 13, verse 24 to 43. At that time, Jesus put another parable before the crowds, saying, "The kingdom of heaven may be compared to a man who sowed good seed in his field. But while men were sleeping, his enemy came and sowed weeds among the wheat and went away. So when the plants came up and bore grain, then the weeds appeared also. And the servants of the householder came and said to him, 'Sir, did you not sow good seed in your field? How then has it weeds?' He said to them, 'An enemy has done this.' The servant said to him, 'Then do you want us to go and gather them?' But he said, 'No, lest in gathering the weeds you root up the wheat along with them. Let both grow together until the harvest. And at harvest time, I will tell the reapers, gather the wheat first and bind them in bundles to be burned, but gather the wheat into my barn.' Another parable he put before them, saying, 'The kingdom of heaven is like a grain of mustard seed, which a man took and sowed in his field. It is the smallest of all seeds, but when it has grown, it is the greatest of shrubs and becomes a tree, so that the birds of the air come and make nests in its branches.' He told them another parable. 'The kingdom of heaven is like leaven, which a woman took and hid in 3 measures of meal, till it was all leavened. All this Jesus said to the crowd in parables. Indeed, he said nothing to them without a parable. This was to fulfill what was spoken by the prophet. I will open my mouth in parables. I will utter what has been hidden since the foundation of the world. Then he left the crowd and went into the house. And his disciples came to him saying, explain to us the parable of the wheat in the field. He answered, he who sows the good seed is the Son of Man. The field is the world, and the good seed means the sons of the kingdom. The weeds are the sons of the evil one, and the enemy who sowed them is the devil. The harvest is the close of the age, and the reapers are angels. Just as the weeds are gathered and burned with fire, so will it be at the close of the age. The Son of Man will send his angels, and they will gather out of his kingdom all causes of sin and all evildoers, and throw them into the furnace of fire. There men will weep and gnash their teeth. Then the righteous will shine like the sun in the kingdom of their Father. He who has ears, let him hear. The Gospel of the Lord.
7: My dear friends in Christ, after listening to the three parables in our gospel reading today, I want us to reflect on making a difference. You can make a difference, and I can make a difference too. We have the capacity to make a difference. The difference we have in making a difference is that some people make positive difference and leave their footprints on the sands of time, while some people make negative difference through their wicked acts. In the first parable, referred to as the parable of the wheat and the weed, we see evil coexisting with good. The parable made it very clear that the master of the farm planted good seeds in his farm, but the enemy went and planted bad seeds as well. Life is a mixture of good and bad. There are so many good things as well as countless bad things in the world. If you switch on your television or radio, you see floods of good as well as bad news. There are wars going on all over the world. People are dying every day. Kidnappers are causing fears. Boko Haram is wreaking havoc. Flood is causing disaster and many more. Despite all this and many more, there are also news of people being born every day. There are news of people helping one another. There are news of people going on holiday to a faraway land. There are news of people traveling to the moon and to other planets. There are news of people finding cures for some ailments that have troubled mankind for ages. The news is not all bad. In our various families, there are the good and the bad. Some people are bundles of joys to their brothers and sisters, while some others make life a hell for many, that the mere thought of them gives high blood pressure. There are people who are angels, while some are devils. What are you? Some people may be thinking that the church will be spared of the coexistence of the good and the bad. A thought such as this is wrong. The church has got her own share of the good and the bad. As we can see, the church is made up of good and bad people. The good come in with their good characters, while the bad come in with their bad characters. If actually we understand this parable of the wheat and the weed, we should be pitying those who claim that they do not go to church because of some bad people who are part of the church. Listen again to what the master of the vineyard said when his servants sought his permission to uproot the weeds. He told them to allow both the wheat and the wheat to be growing together until the harvest time. There must be a time of separation. The existence of evil cannot take away good. God is very patient and tolerant. He's patient and wants us to learn that from him. He knows that in our impatience, we are bound to make mistakes. if we can pause for a while and think about some of the decisions we took in haste, we can be sure that many of them were wrong. When we judge people in haste, we may discover that our judgments are often wrong. Be patient. Do not think that everybody will be you. No, everybody will never be you. You are you. Our knowledge of the existence of evil will make us to resolve to be good. Goodness counteracts evil. Good actions will always defeat bad actions. Whatever it is, may we remember that there is a day of reckoning when the good shall be separated from the bad. Where will you be then? This will make us to make effort to be good despite the difficulties the evil around us may be putting us into. With your action, you change bad to good. This is how I want us to look at the second and the third parables in our gospel reading today. The parables of the mustard seed and the yeast, regarded as twin parables because their message is the same. They tell us the power in small things. Nothing is so small that it cannot make a difference. The mustard seed is the smallest of seeds, but it produces big trees. Yeast mixed with flour makes the flour to rise. You are a mustard seed. You are yeast. If we believe that we are mustard seeds and yeast, we can then make a difference. As I said before, some people make positive differences while others make negative differences. The choice is yours. There is nothing you do that is small because the effect may surprise you. It takes only a spark to produce a flame that can destroy an entire nation. It takes only a smile to soothe an aching soul. My dear friends, let us together resolve to change the world by doing whatever we can. Nothing is small. God, who makes a tree from the small seed, will transform that which you have into something big and wonderful. Don't be an enemy that sows the bad seed. Be of good and remain good. And may Almighty God continue to bless you in the name of the Father and of the Son and of the Holy Spirit. Amen. Peace be with you.
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war. It's been a part of humanity in every age. We fight for power, for riches, for rights, or for freedom. There always seems to be something to fight for. But one thing has remained true of every war. Behind the field of battle, someone has developed a strategy. I find myself amazed that of the many battles we engage in today, be it money, control, or matters of the heart, very few of us know how to fight the right way or understand who we're really fighting against. To win any battle, you've got to have the right strategy and resources, because victories

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0: All right. It's Crossroads on Radio Sapientia 95.3 FM Onitsha. I am Mark Davies. And my guest is Dr. Oke Umanah. Dr. Oke Umanah is a medical doctor who has practiced for many years. And so when he speaks on issues, I know a man who has knowledge of medical issues is speaking. Doctor, some things we eat are the things killing us. And I want us to look not just at the things we eat, but at some common things that can, you know, affect us negatively and even bring cancer our way. You know some, I will come up with some.
1: Yeah, thank you very much. You know, when we talk about cancer is simply put a tumor that grows inside us that can spread. That's when there is a tumor, a mass, a swelling inside your body that will stay there and give birth to swelling and mass in another part of your body. That is cancer, a mass that can spread. Spread is not crawling, but can give birth to swelling, other swelling in your body, other parts of your body. That is cancer. That is to say that when we were created, we were created with trillions of cells, the body cells, those cells that has cytoplasm, nucleus, mitochondria, all the other things inside it, exist on its own. God now put together these cells. Okay, let me start from the conception. When there is cell division in our body, if it is cell division of procreation, that it is meiosis, the cell will divide into two halves. That is to say the DNA, the chromosome, will share into two halves. If we have 46 chromosomes, it now gives 23 to one side, 23 to the other side. It is that 23 to the other side, 23 to the other side, that when the male own and the female own meet, they now form 46 back. And that is where there is fertilization. The zygote now starts growing. Now, we have cells in all the organs of the body, because in medicine, we have divided the body into different systems: cardiovascular system, the skin, the muscular system, the musculoskeletal system, the central nervous system. All these systems are all built from that single cell.
0: Okay.
1: That formed the zygote before dividing. Now, the cell division continues in all the other cells in the body except the neurons. The nerves in the brain, they grow in size, they don't grow in number.
0: Okay.
1: The number that you have when you were born is the number that you will have growing up, except when they are dying. If you do things, if you don't preserve your central nervous system from taking drugs anyhow, from drinking too much spirit, alcohol, from our other activities, like not sleeping when you are supposed to sleep, like not resting when you are tired, you start burning out some of the central nervous system, the cells, the CNS cells will start dropping. And that is why when it drops to a level that is dangerous, you will see somebody telling you that he has forgotten what happened during his primary school, he has forgotten what happened during his secondary school, because the cells, the central nervous system cells, are no longer there. You have killed them. So the other systems, like the skin, the liver cells will continue to generate, to multiply, bring new ones. The old ones are replaced, like in the blood. Your blood system has white blood cells and red blood cells. The white blood cells will live for up to 6 months, but the red blood cells, within 120 days, they have to be changed.
0: Mm-hmm.
1: So it is a continuous process. Cells are being created, and the old ones are being removed by the system. The system that God puts in us, the spleen, the lymph nodes, they keep removing those old red blood cells.
0: Mm-hmm.
1: They use what is brought from them to build new ones, and like the heme in the hemoglobin of is put in the bile. In the bile bladder, the bile duct goes to the bile bladder. The bile bladder discharges the contents into the intestine, and it is that heme that colors our stool. When our stool is brown,
0: mm-hmm.
1: if you see any person that has sickness, that this system that I just described now is no longer there, like there is blockage in the bile duct, the person's stool will be like white paper.
0: Wow.
1: It will not have color again.
0: Mm.
1: So your brown stool is because it's been mixed, colored by the bile.
0: Okay.
1: Coming from the bile duct.
0: Mm-hmm.
1: And the product of that bile duct is product of hemolysis, the old blood cells that the body is removing.
0: Okay.
1: So liver is doing a lot of work
0: mm-hmm.
1: in our body. So I'm now approaching cancer.
0: Okay.
1: When these cells are going through cell division, sometimes there will be mistake.
0: Mm-hmm.
1: If there is a mistake, the white blood cells will detect, the white blood cells at your immune system will detect the one that is not normal.
0: Okay.
1: And catch them and destroy them.
0: Mm-hmm.
1: So it is when your white blood cells and your immune system are weakened that these other wrong cells can come up.
0: Mm-hmm.
1: When they are not removed, they now start growing. Then they grow abnormal mass, abnormal
0: okay.
1: cells
0: mm-hmm.
1: in your body that will now say the person has cancer. Like in leukemia, the white blood cells will just start dividing. The cells will just be dividing anyhow.
0: Mm-hmm.
1: If it is

0: your body that will now say the person has cancer. Like in leukemia, the white blood cells will just start dividing. The cells will just be dividing anyhow.
1: Mm-hmm.
0: If it is something, it can be in the breast, it can be in the intestine, it can be anywhere, even in the bone.
1: Mm-hmm.
0: So we have these things that increase the possibility of developing cancer. So these are the ones that we are preaching that you don't go and indulge in. If you abuse drugs, if you abuse alcohol, spirits, you are taking the risk, the chances of getting these cancer cells to develop inside you.
1: Okay.
0: If you take things that will induce cancer cells, I'm talking about this, like this is a season of corn and maize, and they roast this corn, and you see when they are roasting it, you see the black ones, the burnt ones.
1: Yes.
0: Don't eat those ones. There is a taste in those black ones that is very palatable to the mouth.
1: Mm-hmm.
0: But it is taking unburnt carbon. When we say that cigarette smoking will cause cancer, is the same unburnt carbon that when it gets into our system, the white blood cells will capture it but cannot destroy it.
1: Okay.
0: It will stay with that white blood cell until its lifespan. Maybe after 6 months, another white blood cell will capture that one and swallow. The white blood cells act like amoeba. They encircle any obstacle they want to capture.
1: Yeah.
0: And kill it.
1: Okay.
0: Because the carbon unburn carbon cannot be digested, it will remain.
1: Wow.
0: And it will just continue like that from 6 months to 1 year to see another 6 months, until maybe sometimes it will now cause an aberration. That is, the white blood cell will start misbehaving.
1: Yes.
0: Because it's no longer normal. And that's why we are asking you to avoid inhaling anything you are not, any substance you are not, that is not specified. Don't go to where smoke. Some people will say they don't smoke, but you are staying where they are smoking. So you are smoking.
1: Sure.
0: When you inhale those smoke, whatever is happening to the person that is smoking it, is happening to you. Not only smoking cigarettes,
1: yeah,
0: but even charcoal.
1: Okay.
0: When charcoal is burning, when wood is burning in the fire,
1: okay,
0: you don't go put your head inside that smoke. Well, give yourself a chance. Just put the fire and step out.
1: Mm-hmm.
0: Let the fire burn. Don't inhale so much of it, because if you keep doing that, you keep altering the balance in your system.
1: Okay.
0: Your metabolism and the other activities in your body will be suffering.
1: Mm-hmm.
0: So the cancer issue, cancer is coming up so rapidly, even in young ones.
1: Yes.
0: That is what is embarrassing us now, that young children, 10 years, 14 years, will be developing cancer.
1: Sad.
0: So we know very well that cancer, when it's developed, or when it develops, the highest treatment is excision, cutting it off.
1: Mm-hmm.
0: Once you cut it off, when it has not spread, started spreading to other parts,
1: yeah,
0: you have cured it.
1: Okay.
0: So, and that's why you need to stay close to your doctor, so that anywhere such things are found, that part is removed. So I feel very bad when I see

0: some people, they will say they were maybe afraid of surgery. You have a swelling in your breast, something that you have not been feeling. Show it to your doctor so that the treatment is removing it. If it is removed, that is it. But if you allow it to stay there and it starts spreading to other side, it is too late. So that cancer will kill. So likewise, any other place that we have a swelling in the pharynx, in the stomach, in the intestine, anyone you notice immediately, if you remove it when it has not started spreading, it is cure for that particular cancer. So we have talked about cancer in the eye. The cancer in the eye, with the one that we call retinoblastoma, that one comes early in one's age, but that is a cancer of the retina. It is cured by enucleation. You have to remove that eye immediately, and the person will live.
1: Mm-hmm.
0: But once you allow it to spread, too late. You know, that one, that spread of the retinoblastoma is straight to the brain.
1: Okay.
0: So it kills them.
1: Wow. Well, I must thank you so very much, Dr. Oke Umano, for all these explanations you have made. While you were speaking, you did mention some things we eat, like if we eat burnt stuff, you know, we're taking in charcoal, it could be maybe in burnt
0: suya. Burnt suya.
1: Burnt. You began with corn, then there is suya. Mm. It could even be plantain. It could be yam, which is roasted. And so on. So you are encouraging that we rather eat some things boiled. Especially that corn, which is so popular now. You know, you see people queuing up, and because the people are in a hurry too to make their money, they are blowing it hard. Some parts are being burnt, and we are just crushing everything down.
0: Yes.
1: You are saying that charcoal we are taking in, from the medical point of view, is not healthy.
0: At all.
1: All right, my dear listener out there, you are listening and you are learning. It's still Crossroads on Radio Sapientia. A lot of people go through crossroads situations because of health. And that's why we make time out. And we are grateful to Dr. Oke Umano, who has graciously accepted to be coming around to enlighten us. Doctor, this one is important, like all the others. But, you know, it concerns all of us, because we eat a whole lot of things. We just mentioned burnt corn and burnt soya and burnt other stuff we eat. Now, our people, they do a lot of things to make money. Sometimes, because people want to quickly ripen fruits, they use certain chemicals. Sometimes, because people want akpu to soften fast and they process it and sell, I hear they add all sorts of things to the akpu. And even the things we drink, the palm oil we use. When you pick a bottle of palm oil today and look at it, you wonder whether you are looking at some red chemical, because this is not looking oily. As much as I am not a medical expert, as a layman, I know when we consume anything that was not meant to be consumed, or that did not go through its normal process of maturity, it brings us to problems. For example, if you are going to use chemicals to ripen mango, to ripen banana, I don't need to be told that it is not healthy because it did not go through a natural process. I don't need to be told that if you use some chemicals to get akpu to be ready, and it has not gone through the process of its natural fermentation, it's not healthy. Doctor, the area I want you to speak on now is, well, sometimes we the consumers, we cannot help but buying what we see in the market. So this approach now is for you, who is adding things to things because you want to make money. And it involves adding crazy things to the oil we use, adding crazy things to even the palm wine we drink, and so on. I want to plead with you that if you are adding things to anything you sell to the public, my friend, you are killing people, and the universe will not smile with you. So, doctor, at this juncture, I'm going to bring you on to speak on all these crazy things we add to the things we take into our systems.
0: Well, you that are practicing, that are engaged in these practices that McDavid just mentioned, like adding, putting additives to palm oil. You know, every kitchen use palm oil, and you are adding things that will increase maybe the color or the size.
1: Okay.
0: It is criminal. You are killing people because those things, those chemicals you are adding, you don't even know where they will end up in the body. A lot of people are going through kidney failure from all this nonsense. And I don't know where you will stay to enjoy the money you make from such practices.
1: Mm-hmm.
0: So we are begging you to consider yourself a murderer. You consider yourself killing people that God created to enjoy this short life before transiting. You are not doing the correct thing. And once you know that there is a law of karma, it doesn't, mm-hmm. you don't go free.
1: Yes.
0: Because if you do all those things, your family, your lineage must be cursed.
1: Yes, yes. Because you cannot be killing thousands and even millions of people with what you make. You are making all that money. You put crazy chemicals in bottles and you pass them out as wines and so on. People buy them and drink because they are ignorant. You are making money, but people are dying. There is the law of karma. When you have made so much of that money and it's time for you to relax, you start seeing that you will start spending that money on your own health.
0: Yes.
1: One problem will come up and you will need to go to India. That money, you can afford it. But, you know, it is the money going. All in all, what we are saying in essence is make money, but don't kill people because you want to make money. A girl was telling me that she bought okwa, and as she was slicing it to eat, she got to a point where the gari, they added to the okwa, had
0: they
1: not.
0: They add every all sort of things.
1: Hey! Our people, to make money, do all sort of things. And that's why you, my dear listener, be careful what you buy. Be careful what you eat. And those of you who are selling fake things, there is a campaign to pick you. Whether you are at a market like Ose and you are selling oil that has been mixed up with certain chemicals, you may say, I just bought it. Mm. But when we catch you, we will start the investigation, will start with you, because you will show us the supplier, who will show us the supplier. And then, doctor, I was living in a community in Delta State, and opposite where I worked, there were so many small, you know, all these small shops. People can go in and drink palm wine and drink kai kai and stuff like that. You see them in this ghetto kind of neighborhoods. Now, there was a man who was always coming with a truck to supply palm wine. And one day I sat thinking, I know how long it takes for palm wine to fill a small bottle. And this man supplies in jerry cans with a truck every day. So he will come around where we work and drop some gallons or some jerry cans with the man around there. And then he will move to other places and supply. And I said, can it be possible that these people have a plantation as big as Onitsha to be having this quantity of palm wine every day?
0: Every day.
1: And I eventually was enlightened and I was told, my brother, that thing is not palm wine.
0: Mm.
1: There might be a bottle or two of palm wine to just give that aroma. But it's water and every sort of thing added together. And when you do these things, my friends, you are harming people. I think, doctor, you are in a better position to speak about all these things people add to palm wine.
0: Yeah, but you see, what our people don't know is that God, the way he created us, when you eat food, the food digests in the intestine, in the, from the stomach, from your mouth, mm-hmm. digestion starts,
1: mm-hmm.
0: and it gets absorbed into your blood, into your system. The blood, depending on the level of glucose in your blood, if the level of glucose comes up, it is the glucose in your blood that stimulates the pancreas to release insulin. Insulin is the key that opens the body cell so that sugar will go into the cell. The cell digests insulin, or that are the metabolism that goes, the catabolism that goes inside the cell will produce energy that now propels us. So the insulin that is released from the level of sugar, when you now put sugar, add bags of sugar in water, put a palm body inside that water for some days,
1: mm-hmm.
0: it will now be smelling like a palm wine.
1: Mm-hmm.
0: You give it to people, your fellow human beings, to be drinking, to drink. You keep stimulating the pancreatic cells to release insulin. When the stimulation is too much, too rapid, too often, the cells will pack, the cells will spoil.
1: Mm-hmm.
0: And when the cells spoil, they will not release insulin again. And that is where the person is said to have diabetes. That is diabetes. The blood, the sugar in the blood will no longer be able to get into the cells. Then you now start urinating the sugar in your urine. And when the sugar is going through your urine, because once the level of blood sugar is more than 140 milligram per 100 mils of blood, the kidney will not be able to retain it in your system.
1: Mm-hmm.
0: And when you are passing that sugar, every other electrolyte in your body, both potassium, phosphate, calcium, they will now follow the sugar to go out, that you, the person has become ill.
1: Mm-hmm.
0: So you don't make sure you don't overstimulate your system. Just like people that when they go to party, they will say they don't drink beer, but they drink Coke.
1: Mm-hmm.
0: They drink Coke. They will not stop from one bottle of Coke. You want to take a share of the man that is drinking two bottles of beer or three bottles of beer. You take two bottles of Coke or mineral. Oh, mm-hmm. sorry.
1: It's okay.
0: Mineral.
1: Mm-hmm.
0: You are killing your system. You are killing your system. So at the end of the day, when you overflog your system to wear them out, they'll stop working.
1: Mm-hmm.
0: They'll stop functioning. And from there, all the problems will take off. So
1: wow. mm-hmm.
0: we know very well that you have to moderate.
1: Yes.
0: Moderate, please. Look for fruits. Look for vegetables.
1: Mm-hmm.
0: Look for fruit. Look for vegetables, because these are what God created us to take.
1: But mm-hmm.
0: when we now start frying things and cooling the other ones, we are overstepping.
1: Yes.
0: When you do that moderately,
1: mm-hmm.
0: and make sure, listen to your body.
1: Yes.
0: Because the body will always warn you when you overuse them.
1: Yes. Thank you so very much, Dr. Oke Umano. Indeed, you are a treasure to this program and to Sapientia. I get enlightened much more every time I listen to you speak. And you know, talking about people making all these fake things, adding all sorts of let me use the word chemicals, and you know, sell these things out to people. I just want to say, don't sell things to people you cannot take. Whatever you want to sell to people, make sure it's something you can take. If you are going to hide somewhere because you have machines to to produce medicines and you are using cassava to just form tablets or capsules and you are selling out to people there, that medicine can be bought by your child tomorrow. That fake medicine you are making can be bought by your child, can be bought by your father,
0: your cousin,
1: your family member. So that harm you think it will be for others can follow you. But apart from that, the law, the natural law of the universe will follow you.
0: Yes.
1: I am saying this because a priest friend told me the story of a rich businessman here in Onitsha. Some years ago, that man was producing one popular drink and it was being advertised everywhere. And he said, they went to visit the man and he served them beautiful, good food, drinks. But amongst the drinks the man served, which they were all drinking, including the man who is a maker of wines, all the wines he served and partook in, none of those wines were from his own company. So the priest said, he was thinking, if this man is producing these wines and we are here as his guest, he should be proud to show off what he makes and also partake in it. That the fact that the man did not partake in it, even the one he gave them as gift when they were leaving, he said he was not going to take it because I did not see you taking your own product and you are giving me your own product as a gift. So that is just it. When you make these fake things and you throw them out there and you are making all that big money and you are going to get traditional title from your kings and you're happy that you are a big rich man, you are harming humanity. And when you harm humanity, your reward is here on earth.
0: Yes.
1: If you have equipment, you are able to mix up things and you make wine, then you can use those equipment and make genuine things, correct things. I keep saying it, doctor, that if you take Zobo and you mix it with Kai Kai and give it to me, at least Zobo is something people drink. Kai Kai in good quantity, people drink. If you mix these two and give to me, it is better than just mixing up colors to attain that wine color. I bought wine once. That's when I stopped buying wine just anywhere. You know, my background is that kind of background that trust a shop. If something is packaged, you buy. I bought wine. When I opened it and smelt it, it was poison. I don't have any other better definition. It was poison. So we are begging people out there. We are pleading. Don't just concoct things and sell to people because you want to make money. Bikono. We are suffering already. We are going through a lot of health problems already. Don't add to it. Still Crossroad on Radio Sapientia. Dr. Oke Umano, I don't know if you have a word or two to add to this last thing we just talked before we move on to something new.
0: Yes. You see, I don't know the makeup of these the people that have that tendencies, but usually they are criminals.
1: Okay.
0: They are found everywhere, both in educated and illiterate members of the society.
1: Mm-hmm.
0: But it is just like we have just talked, let it touch the mind of the people that are doing this,
1: mm-hmm.
0: and our society will be a better place to live in. A lot of I used to have a fleet of trucks that run all over Nigeria.
1: Mm-hmm.
0: So one of the drivers was sick and he came to the hospital. And when I checked, it was HIV.
1: Okay.
0: That was in the late 90s. It was HIV. And I told him HIV and the consequences of having it.
1: Mm-hmm.
0: And he said, doctor, is it possible for you to cut off this prick? I said, even if I cut it off,
1: the thing, virus is still there.
0: The virus is inside you. No, he said he doesn't need it again. He can find a way of urinating. So, you see, people do things sometimes out of ignorance.
1: Yes.
0: So, that's why we are saying this. At that stage, at that time, it was costing like 50,000 naira for any person that has HIV to be alive every month.
1: Okay.
0: You have to spend 50,000 naira on drugs.
1: Mm-hmm.
0: So, of course, he died. So, we have to do... There is no ignorance in law.
1: Okay.
0: You don't say, because you don't know this.
1: Nah.
0: Uh-huh. So, once you have heard, you have heard. And God said, woe betide you. It will be better for a stone to be tied around your neck and they throw you inside River Niger.
1: Mm-hmm.
0: Now, for you to be killing these beautiful people created by God.
1: Yes.
0: From your hunger for making money.
1: Mm. Nah. So, you see, money. When you have made that money, when you have made that money by making fake medicines, fake wines, and you become rich, and on Sunday you go to church, there's a project, and you stand up and you donate a million, 2 million, 10 million, and people celebrate you for donating money you made from killing people. When even you do charity works and you publicize the charity works, you get no reward because you got that money from killing people. And so we are adding our voices again to say, if you are making fake drugs, fake wines, fake anything, even if it is fake palm oil, which we buy ordinarily along the streets, if you are adding anything to the things you sell to people, I want you to know that those things are harmful to health. And if you cannot make something that is genuine, stop. Because we are going to carry out a campaign, and little by little, you will be picked up. You will not even know that somebody who came to your shop to buy something is going to take that thing for investigations.
0: Yes.
1: So be careful. People are suffering, and we cannot go on like this. If you are making fake drugs, you are making... I lived in a compound here way back in the early 90s, and there was an uncompleted building in that compound. At that time, young as I was, I think I had sense. I noticed that the way people come to work in that, it was a company, and the way people come to work, somebody would just open the door, look at you and be sure you are a staff, and then you enter and they lock the door. So I was asking one boy in the compound, what are they making there? He said, he called the name of a product I don't want to call, but you know, all these chocolate drinks we call tea. I don't want to start explaining what tea is now. But you know, they were making fake chocolate powder. And in my mind, I knew I had to report them. As young as I was, I knew I had to find a way. But being that it was an era of no Android phone, to get information about anything, you need to ask questions, and I didn't really have that time. But do you know that eventually those people were picked up because somebody else, you know, might have informed them about the dirty things they were doing there. So we are adding our voices today to say, we are suffering a lot already. Please do not add to our sufferings by selling us fake things. Imagine a father, the child is sick. He rushes that child to the hospital. The doctor is saying the drugs will cost 10,000, 15,000 before this child stays alive. The man rushes to a pharmacy, buys drugs, comes back. It's all fake. And the child dies. And you think you will be blessed for selling fake medicines to people. Please, we beg you in the name of whatever you believe in, stop making fake medicines. Stop killing people. What you are doing is worse than the man who carries the gun. At least we see the gun and we know this is danger and we run. But medicines we think is going to heal us, and then we take it and it kills us. If you are making fake drugs, fake drinks, fake whatever, as you hear my voice this moment, start thinking of how you will change to something much more noble and healthy. That's our message to you today. It's still Crossroads on Radio Sapientia. We'll take a short pause. We'll be back. Stay with us.

listen to the program on Sunday to know if I will hold office on Wednesday. Okay? I did not announce I will have office this Wednesday. Okay, thank you so much for being a part of the program. If you can read, I will encourage you. Every information is online. Go to Google and read about some of these things we have been speaking about for your own good. Life is precious. Take care of your health. Eat good food. Balanced. Eat fruits. And avoid anything that will hurt your body. I thank you so much once more for being a part of Crossroads. I'm going to leave you now with some cool music. I am Mark Davis. Ciao.

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Hello, speaking.

I'm gonna rap to you a little bit about two feelings that we all know about, and they are loneliness and temptation. Now I know at some time or the other everybody gets lonely, and when you're lonely you sit at home, watch the telephone hoping it would ring, or you turn on your favorite DJ hoping he might play something that would ease your mind. But when none of these things come about, you go out and you start searching, and that's when you meet temptation. Well, I know what I'm speaking about because something happened to me a few months ago. I never expected it to happen. I didn't look for it. But when I found it, I really did like it. Maybe this song would explain what I mean.

night prayer, Psalm 31. 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In your justice, set me free. Hear me and speedily rescue me. 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Release me from the snares they have hidden. 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Into your hands I commend my spirit. It is you who will redeem me, Lord. Glory

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Amen. May the blessing of Almighty God, the Father, and the Son, and the Holy Spirit come down upon you and remain with you forever. Amen. And may the Lord grant us a peaceful night and a perfect sleep.